0: From the CJ Radio Weather Center, here is the forecast for Verdon and Oak Lake. Tonight, mainly cloudy, 30% chance of flurries overnight. Wind northwest, 20 kilometers per hour, becoming light late this evening. Low, minus 3. Wind chill, minus 7 overnight. Wednesday, mainly cloudy with 30% chance of flurries in the morning. Clearing in the afternoon, wind blowing up to 15 kilometers per hour. High 10, wind chill minus 7 in the morning, UV index 4 or moderate. Wednesday night, clear, wind blowing up to 15 kilometers per hour. Low, minus 5. Wind chill minus 9 overnight. Thursday, sunny. High 15, Thursday night, cloudy periods, low minus 2. Friday, sunny. High 18, Friday night, cloudy with 60% chance of showers, low 0. Saturday, a mix of sun and cloud, high 15.
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0: From the CJ Radio Weather Center, here is the forecast for Verdon and Oak Lake. Tonight, mainly cloudy, 30% chance of flurries overnight. Wind northwest, 20 kilometers per hour, becoming light late this evening. Low, -3. Wind chill, -7 overnight. Wednesday, mainly cloudy with 30% chance of flurries in the morning. Clearing in the afternoon, wind blowing up to 15 kilometers per hour. High 10, wind chill -7 in the morning, UV index 4 or moderate. Wednesday night, clear, wind blowing up to 15 kilometers per hour. Low, -5. Wind chill -9 overnight. Thursday, sunny. High 15, Thursday night, cloudy periods. Low, -2. Friday, sunny. High 18, Friday night, cloudy with 60% chance of showers. Low 0. Saturday, a mix of sun and cloud. High 15.
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Hey everyone, welcome to the CJ Local Talent Hour. I'm your host Ray McGregor, and that of course was JJ Burkhart with Shooting Star to start us off tonight. All right, we got a great show planned for you again tonight, but we're going to get our toes tapping first with some great fiddle music by Taylor Fleming.

All right, I'm just going to start from the top there. We had a little bit of Taylor Fleming, and then we had Ray LeClaire, and then we had Brittany Moore, all bringing us some great fiddle music. All right, I'm going to continue here. We got a little bit of, let's see here. Oh, yes, we have a request for CC Chevalard. We played her brand new song last week, so we request to hear it again. So here we go.

And that, of course, was Austin Ryder with Chances Are. In just before that, we had Chris Anders with Nobody's Watching, and that's Forward On. And in at number, the first one right there, we had a request for Cece Shevelard and her new song, Why. Okay, I think we're going to turn time back here a little bit and play a little bit of stuff from years gone by. A little bit of Kinda Country.

0: And that, of course, was Marianne Hume with I'll Be All Smiles Tonight. And just before that, we had Kinda Country with Fox on the Run. And I have run out of time for this half of the CJ Local Talent Hour. But anyways, we'll be right back after Bill Pace and Bills for the second half of the CJ Local Talent Hour.
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2: From the CJ Radio Weather Center, here is the forecast for Verdon and Oak Lake. Tonight, mainly cloudy, 30% chance of flurries overnight. Wind northwest, 20 kilometers per hour, becoming light late this evening. Low, minus 3. Wind chill, minus 7 overnight. Wednesday, mainly cloudy with 30% chance of flurries in the morning. Clearing in the afternoon, wind blowing up to 15 kilometers per hour. High 10, wind chill, minus 7 in the morning. UV index 4 or moderate. Wednesday night, clear. Wind blowing up to 15 kilometers per hour, low minus 5. Wind chill minus 9 overnight. Thursday, sunny, high 15. Thursday night, cloudy periods, low minus 2. Friday, sunny, high 18. Friday night, cloudy with 60% chance of showers, low 0. Saturday, a mix of sun and cloud, high 15.
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0: Hey everyone, welcome back to the second half of the CJ Local Talent Hour. All right, we're just going to kick it off with some more great music. Well, I don't know if it was so great, but it's a little band I used to have something to do with called RJ and the Boys, and play something from 2005, I think it was.

And that, of course, is Corinne Alexis with The Way I Am. And just before that, we had Stephen Ames with Another Broken Heart. And in at number two there, we had Jerry Lavallee in Long Black Train. And to start us off, we had RJ and the Boys with Why Don't You. All right, I am going to play some Fisher Lavelle up next. You might know her more as an author, but she likes to sing too. So we're going to play a song by Fisher Lavelle called Headstrong Heart.

0: And that, of course, was Casey Barker with Your Cheatin' Heart. And before that, we had Ashley Bass with Battle in New Orleans. And before that, we had Nick Bobick and the boys with Boil a Cabbage Down. And to start us off, we had Haida with That's My Girl. All right, folks, that's all I have for this week. I got to run, so we'll see you again next week. Have a good one. CJ Radio,
1: hometown weather. From the CJ Radio Weather Center, here is the forecast for Verdon and Oak Lake. Tonight, mainly cloudy, 30% chance of flurries overnight. Wind northwest, 20 kilometers per hour, becoming light late this evening. Low, -3. Wind chill, -7 overnight. Wednesday, mainly cloudy with 30% chance of flurries in the morning. Clearing in the afternoon, wind blowing up to 15 kilometers per hour. High 10, wind chill, -7 in the morning. UV index 4 or moderate. Wednesday night, clear. Wind blowing up to 15 kilometers per hour, low -5. Wind chill -9 overnight. Thursday, sunny, high 15. Thursday night, cloudy periods, low -2. Friday, sunny, high 18. Friday night, cloudy with 60% chance of showers, low 0. Saturday, a mix of sun and cloud, high 15.
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0: From the CJ Radio Weather Center, here is the forecast for Verdon and Oak Lake. Tonight, mainly cloudy, 30% chance of flurries overnight. Wind northwest, 20 kilometers per hour, becoming light late this evening. Low, -3. Wind chill, -7 overnight. Wednesday, mainly cloudy with 30% chance of flurries in the morning. Clearing in the afternoon, wind blowing up to 15 kilometers per hour. High 10, wind chill -7 in the morning, UV index 4 or moderate. Wednesday night, clear, wind blowing up to 15 kilometers per hour. Low, -5. Wind chill -9 overnight. Thursday, sunny. High 15, Thursday night, cloudy periods. Low, -2. Friday, sunny. High 18, Friday night, cloudy with 60% chance of showers. Low 0. Saturday, a mix of sun and cloud. High 15.
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0: From the CJ Radio Weather Center, here is the forecast for Verdon and Oak Lake. Tonight, mainly cloudy, 30% chance of flurries overnight. Wind northwest, 20 kilometers per hour, becoming light late this evening. Low, -3. Wind chill, -7 overnight. Wednesday, mainly cloudy with 30% chance of flurries in the morning. Clearing in the afternoon. Wind blowing up to 15 kilometers per hour. High 10, wind chill -7 in the morning. UV index 4 or moderate. Wednesday night, clear. Wind blowing up to 15 kilometers per hour. Low, -5. Wind chill -9 overnight. Thursday, sunny. High 15, Thursday night, cloudy periods. Low, -2. Friday, sunny. High 18, Friday night, cloudy with 60% chance of showers. Low, 0. Saturday, a mix of sun and cloud. High 15.
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0: From the CJ Radio Weather Center, here is the forecast for Verdon and Oak Lake. Tonight, mainly cloudy, 30% chance of flurries overnight. Wind northwest, 20 kilometers per hour, becoming light late this evening. Low, minus 3. Wind chill, minus 7 overnight. Wednesday, mainly cloudy with 30% chance of flurries in the morning. Clearing in the afternoon, wind blowing up to 15 kilometers per hour. High 10, wind chill minus 7 in the morning, UV index 4 or moderate. Wednesday night, clear, wind blowing up to 15 kilometers per hour. Low, minus 5. Wind chill minus 9 overnight. Thursday, sunny. High 15, Thursday night, cloudy periods. Low, minus 2. Friday, sunny. High 18, Friday night, cloudy with 60% chance of showers. Low 0. Saturday, a mix of sun and cloud. High 15.
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0: From the CJ Radio Weather Center, here is the forecast for Verdon and Oak Lake. Tonight, mainly cloudy, 30% chance of flurries overnight. Wind northwest, 20 kilometers per hour, becoming light late this evening. Low, -3. Wind chill, -7 overnight. Wednesday, mainly cloudy with 30% chance of flurries in the morning. Clearing in the afternoon. Wind blowing up to 15 kilometers per hour. High 10, wind chill -7 in the morning, UV index 4 or moderate. Wednesday night, clear, wind blowing up to 15 kilometers per hour, low -5. Wind chill -9 overnight. Thursday, sunny, high 15. Thursday night, cloudy periods, low -2. Friday, sunny, high 18. Friday night, cloudy with 60% chance of showers, low 0. Saturday, a mix of sun and cloud, high 15.
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0: From the CJ Radio Weather Center, here's the forecast for Verdon and Oak Lake. Tonight, mainly cloudy, 30% chance of flurries overnight. Wind northwest, 20 kilometers per hour, becoming light late this evening. Low, -3. Wind chill, -7 overnight. Wednesday, mainly cloudy with 30% chance of flurries in the morning. Clearing in the afternoon, wind blowing up to 15 kilometers per hour. High 10, wind chill, -7 in the morning. UV index 4 or moderate. Wednesday night, clear. Wind blowing up to 15 kilometers per hour. Low, -5. Wind chill, -9 overnight. Thursday, sunny. High 15, Thursday night, cloudy periods. Low, -2. Friday, sunny. High 18, Friday night, cloudy with 60% chance of showers. Low 0. Saturday, a mix of sun and cloud. High 15.
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0: From the CJ Radio Weather Center, here's the forecast for Verdon and Oak Lake. Tonight, mainly cloudy, 30% chance of flurries overnight. Wind northwest, 20 kilometers per hour, becoming light late this evening. Low, -3. Wind chill, -7 overnight. Wednesday, mainly cloudy with 30% chance of flurries in the morning. Clearing in the afternoon, wind blowing up to 15 kilometers per hour. High 10, wind chill -7 in the morning, UV index 4 or moderate. Wednesday night, clear, wind blowing up to 15 kilometers per hour. Low, -5. Wind chill -9 overnight. Thursday, sunny. High 15, Thursday night, cloudy periods. Low, -2. Friday, sunny. High 18, Friday night, cloudy with 60% chance of showers. Low 0. Saturday, a mix of sun and cloud. High 15.
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0: From the CJ Radio Weather Center, here is the forecast for Verdon and Oak Lake. Tonight, mainly cloudy, 30% chance of flurries overnight. Wind northwest, 20 kilometers per hour, becoming light late this evening. Low, -3. Wind chill, -7. Overnight, Wednesday, mainly cloudy with 30% chance of flurries in the morning. Clearing in the afternoon, wind blowing up to 15 kilometers per hour. High 10, wind chill, -7 in the morning. UV index 4 or moderate. Wednesday night, clear. Wind blowing up to 15 kilometers per hour. Low, -5. Wind chill, -9 overnight. Thursday, sunny. High 15, Thursday night, cloudy periods. Low, -2. Friday, sunny. High 18, Friday night, cloudy with 60% chance of showers. Low 0. Saturday, a mix of sun and cloud. High 15.
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0: From the CJ Radio Weather Center, here is the forecast for Verdon and Oak Lake. Tonight, mainly cloudy, 30% chance of flurries overnight. Wind northwest, 20 kilometers per hour, becoming light late this evening. Low, -3. Wind chill, -7 overnight. Wednesday, mainly cloudy with 30% chance of flurries in the morning. Clearing in the afternoon, wind blowing up to 15 kilometers per hour. High 10, wind chill -7 in the morning, UV index 4 or moderate. Wednesday night, clear, wind blowing up to 15 kilometers per hour. Low, -5. Wind chill -9 overnight. Thursday, sunny. High 15, Thursday night, cloudy periods. Low, -2. Friday, sunny. High 18, Friday night, cloudy with 60% chance of showers. Low, 0. Saturday, a mix of sun and cloud. High 15.
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0: From the CJ Radio Weather Center, here is the forecast for Verdon and Oak Lake. Tonight, mainly cloudy, 30% chance of flurries overnight. Wind northwest, 20 kilometers per hour, becoming light late this evening. Low, -3. Wind chill, -7 overnight. Wednesday, mainly cloudy with 30% chance of flurries in the morning. Clearing in the afternoon, wind blowing up to 15 kilometers per hour. High 10, wind chill -7 in the morning, UV index 4 or moderate. Wednesday night, clear, wind blowing up to 15 kilometers per hour. Low, -5. Wind chill -9 overnight. Thursday, sunny, high 15. Thursday night, cloudy periods, low -2. Friday, sunny, high 18. Friday night, cloudy with 60% chance of showers, low 0. Saturday, a mix of sun and cloud, high 15.
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0: From the CJ Radio Weather Center, here is the forecast for Verdon and Oak Lake. Tonight, mainly cloudy, 30% chance of flurries overnight. Wind northwest, 20 kilometers per hour, becoming light late this evening. Low, minus 3. Wind chill, minus 7 overnight. Wednesday, mainly cloudy with 30% chance of flurries in the morning. Clearing in the afternoon, wind blowing up to 15 kilometers per hour. High 10, wind chill minus 7 in the morning, UV index 4 or moderate. Wednesday night, clear, wind blowing up to 15 kilometers per hour. Low, minus 5. Wind chill minus 9 overnight. Thursday, sunny. High 15, Thursday night, cloudy periods. Low, minus 2. Friday, sunny. High 18, Friday night, cloudy with 60% chance of showers. Low 0. Saturday, a mix of sun and cloud. High 15.
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0: From the CJ Radio Weather Center, here is the forecast for Verdon and Oak Lake. Tonight, mainly cloudy, 30% chance of flurries overnight. Wind northwest, 20 kilometers per hour, becoming light late this evening. Low, minus 3. Wind chill, minus 7 overnight. Wednesday, mainly cloudy with 30% chance of flurries in the morning. Clearing in the afternoon, wind blowing up to 15 kilometers per hour. High 10, wind chill minus 7 in the morning, UV index 4 or moderate. Wednesday night, clear, wind blowing up to 15 kilometers per hour. Low, minus 5. Wind chill minus 9 overnight. Thursday, sunny. High 15, Thursday night, cloudy periods. Low, minus 2. Friday, sunny. High 18, Friday night, cloudy with 60% chance of showers. Low 0. Saturday, a mix of sun and cloud. High 15.
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0: From the CJ Radio Weather Center, here is the forecast for Verdon and Oak Lake. Tonight, mainly cloudy, 30% chance of flurries overnight. Wind northwest, 20 kilometers per hour, becoming light late this evening. Low, -3. Wind chill, -7. Overnight, Wednesday, mainly cloudy with 30% chance of flurries in the morning. Clearing in the afternoon, wind blowing up to 15 kilometers per hour. High 10, wind chill -7 in the morning, UV index 4 or moderate. Wednesday night, clear, wind blowing up to 15 kilometers per hour. Low, -5. Wind chill -9 overnight. Thursday, sunny, high 15. Thursday night, cloudy periods, low -2. Friday, sunny, high 18. Friday night, cloudy with 60% chance of showers, low 0. Saturday, a mix of sun and cloud, high 15.
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0: From the CJ Radio Weather Center, here's the forecast for Verdon and Oak Lake. Tonight, mainly cloudy, 30% chance of flurries overnight. Wind northwest, 20 kilometers per hour, becoming light late this evening. Low, minus 3. Wind chill, minus 7 overnight. Wednesday, mainly cloudy with 30% chance of flurries in the morning. Clearing in the afternoon, wind blowing up to 15 kilometers per hour. High 10, wind chill minus 7 in the morning, UV index 4 or moderate. Wednesday night, clear, wind blowing up to 15 kilometers per hour. Low, minus 5. Wind chill minus 9 overnight. Thursday, sunny. High 15, Thursday night, cloudy periods, low minus 2. Friday, sunny. High 18, Friday night, cloudy with 60% chance of showers, low 0. Saturday, a mix of sun and cloud, high 15.
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0: From the CJ Radio Weather Center, here is the forecast for Verdon and Oak Lake. Tonight, mainly cloudy, 30% chance of flurries overnight. Wind northwest, 20 kilometers per hour, becoming light late this evening. Low, minus 3. Wind chill, minus 7 overnight. Wednesday, mainly cloudy with 30% chance of flurries in the morning. Clearing in the afternoon, wind blowing up to 15 kilometers per hour. High 10, wind chill minus 7 in the morning, UV index 4 or moderate. Wednesday night, clear, wind blowing up to 15 kilometers per hour. Low, minus 5. Wind chill minus 9 overnight. Thursday, sunny. High 15, Thursday night, cloudy periods. Low, minus 2. Friday, sunny. High 18, Friday night, cloudy with 60% chance of showers. Low 0. Saturday, a mix of sun and cloud. High 15.
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0: From the CJ Radio Weather Center, here is the forecast for Verdon and Oak Lake. Tonight, mainly cloudy, 30% chance of flurries overnight. Wind northwest, 20 kilometers per hour, becoming light late this evening. Low, minus 3. Wind chill, minus 7 overnight. Wednesday, mainly cloudy with 30% chance of flurries in the morning. Clearing in the afternoon, wind blowing up to 15 kilometers per hour. High 10, wind chill minus 7 in the morning, UV index 4 or moderate. Wednesday night, clear, wind blowing up to 15 kilometers per hour. Low, minus 5. Wind chill minus 9 overnight. Thursday, sunny. High 15, Thursday night, cloudy periods, low minus 2. Friday, sunny. High 18, Friday night, cloudy with 60% chance of showers, low 0. Saturday, a mix of sun and cloud, high 15.
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0: From the CJ Radio Weather Center, here is the forecast for Verdon and Oak Lake. Today, mainly cloudy with 30% chance of flurries this morning. Clearing this afternoon, wind becoming northwest 20 kilometers per hour this morning. High 10, wind chill minus 7 this morning. UV index 4 or moderate. Tonight, clear, wind northwest 20 kilometers per hour. Becoming light late this evening. Low minus 1. Wind chill minus 3 overnight. Thursday, sunny. Becoming a mix of sun and cloud in the afternoon. Wind blowing up to 15 kilometers per hour. High 15, wind chill minus 3 in the morning. UV index 5 or moderate. Thursday night, clear. Low minus 1. Friday, sunny. High 16. Friday night, cloudy periods, low plus 1. Saturday, a mix of sun and cloud. High 13. Saturday night, clear. Low minus 4.
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0: From the CJ Radio Weather Center, here is the forecast for Verdon and Oak Lake. Today, mainly cloudy with 30% chance of flurries this morning. Clearing this afternoon. Wind becoming northwest 20 kilometers per hour this morning. High 10, wind chill minus 7 this morning. UV index 4 or moderate. Tonight, clear. Wind northwest 20 kilometers per hour. Becoming light late this evening. Low minus 1. Wind chill minus 3 overnight. Thursday, sunny. Becoming a mix of sun and cloud in the afternoon. Wind blowing up to 15 kilometers per hour. High 15, wind chill minus 3 in the morning. UV index 5 or moderate. Thursday night, clear. Low minus 1. Friday, sunny. High 16. Friday night, cloudy periods. Low plus 1. Saturday, a mix of sun and cloud. High 13. Saturday night, clear. Low minus 4.
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2: It's Bud the Spud from the bright red mud, rolling down a highway smiling. The spuds are big on the back of Bud's.

I've heard people say that too much of anything is not good for you, baby. But I don't know about that. As many times as we've loved and we've shared love and made love, it doesn't seem to me like it's enough. It's just not enough, baby.

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1: From the national newsroom of CJ Radio, I'm Aiden Sparks. A 63-year-old Neepawa man has pleaded guilty to sexually assaulting his adult niece in 2024. The man, who is not being named to protect the victim's identity, entered the plea Monday in Brandon's Court of King's Bench. Court heard the assault happened at his apartment on December 22, 2024, after the two had met at a coffee shop. Sentencing will take place later, after a pre-sentence report is completed. A proposed wind project near Polonia drew opposition at an open house after Neepawa area farmer Matthew Atkinson pushed for a public question period. The Flurry Winds project would include 28 to 36 turbines and could power about 59,000 average homes per year. Some residents say they worry about tax costs, views, and property values. The Manitoba Métis Federation, which would own 51% of the project, says it would support local businesses, create jobs, and generate long-term revenue. U.S. President Donald Trump says he has paused efforts to guide stranded ships out of the Strait of Hormuz while the United States works to finalize a deal with Iran. Trump says the pause is temporary, but the U.S. blockade of Iranian ports will remain in place. The plan, called Project Freedom, had been announced to help move ships through the restricted waterway. U.S. Secretary of State Marco Rubio says the shipping effort was separate from the broader military campaign against Iran. An Ontario family court judge has temporarily barred an 11-year-old girl from being taken to nudist camps or related events. The order came after the girl's father told the court he learned she had gone naked camping with her mother and grandparents. The judge cited concerns about the child's mental health, safety, and her own comments that she did not want to go anymore. The temporary order remains in place unless the court decides otherwise. That's a look at news. Weather is next.
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4: The forecast for Swan River Dauphin, mainly cloudy today with a chance of flurries this morning. Clearing this afternoon, high of 8, wind chills minus 6 this morning. Clear overnight, low of minus 2, with the wind chill feel more like minus 4. Tomorrow sunny, mix of sun and cloud in the afternoon, a high of 12, wind chills minus 4 in the morning. Clearing overnight, a low of plus 1. Friday sunny, high of 13, low of minus 1. Saturday, high of 9, low of minus 4. And Sunday, a high of 14. For Nepal, Minnedosa, mainly cloudy with a 30% chance of flurries this morning. Clearing this afternoon, high of 6, wind chills minus 8 this morning. Clear overnight with a low of minus 2, wind chills feel more like minus 4. Tomorrow sunny, then a mix of sun and cloud in the afternoon, a high of 12, wind chills minus 4 in the morning. Clear overnight and a low of minus 1. Friday sunny, high of 16, low of plus 1. Saturday high of 13, low of minus 4. And Sunday, a high of 17. For Red and Oak Lake, mainly cloudy today with a chance of flurries this morning. Clearing this afternoon, high of plus 10, wind chills minus 7 this morning. Clear overnight, low of minus 1, with the wind feel more like minus 3. Tomorrow sunny, then in a mix of sun and cloud in the afternoon, high of 15, wind chills minus 3 in the morning. Clear overnight, low of minus 1. Friday sunny, high of 16, low of plus 1. Saturday high of 13, low of minus 4. And Sunday, a high of 17. For Gimli Arbor, mainly cloudy, chance of flurries in the morning, then a chance of rain showers in the afternoon. Clearing in the afternoon, high of plus 5, wind chills minus 6 this morning. Few clouds overnight, low of minus 2, wind chills minus 7. Tomorrow sunny, then a mix of sun and cloud in the afternoon, high of 11, wind chills minus 4 in the morning. Cloudy periods overnight, low of minus 2. Friday high of 14, low of minus 1. Saturday high of 10, low of minus 1. And Sunday, a high of 13. And for Esterhazy, sunny today, high of 9, wind chills minus 13 this morning. Clear overnight, low of minus 5, with the wind feel more like minus 7. Tomorrow, increasing cloudiness in the morning, high of 12, wind chills minus 7 in the morning. Clear overnight, low of minus 1. Friday, high of 14, low of minus 1. Saturday, high of 9, low of minus 3. And Sunday, a high of 15. Let's take a look at temperatures in the listening area. Esterhazy, you're sitting at minus 5, minus 9 with the wind. Gimli Arbor, minus 2, minus 5 with that wind chill. Verdun, Oak Lake, minus 3, minus 4 with the wind. Nepal, Minnedosa, minus 2, minus 6 with the wind. And Swan River's at minus 2. Minus 5 with the wind chill.
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0: 10 minutes after six, after five, it's Saskatchewan. Ainsley Mark with you.
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1: Mm-hmm.
0: It's just being advised that there's a two-vehicle accident on number 10 highway just north of Swan on road 214. Of course, emergency services have been dispatched. Yes, so, but we don't know, you know, if it's right on the highway or what there, and if it's, you know, it's going to slow you down a little bit or not. So if we find out more,
1: we'll
0: a detour or something, yeah. So we hope everybody's going to be okay there, but they have been dispatched. On the show this morning, a little happier thoughts here. Do you remember buying cereal as a kid and toys in it?
1: Do I ever?
0: I'm trying to think. So what was the toy?
1: And I had to, you had to secretly
0: make sure
1: dump some of the cereal out to get the toy in advance.
0: Mm-hmm. Because
1: otherwise you had to wait, and you'd get in trouble if you just stick your arm in the cereal, and
0: so
1: this had to be
0: that.
1: Done under the cover of night. Yeah.
0: Couldn't you just stick your hand in there, and then once you get it, you shake the box so that everything kind of straightens out?
1: Oh, well, yeah. I guess that would be
0: Although if the box is full. Yeah.
1: Oh, dear.
0: We'll tell you what cereals and what they're going to have in them.
1: Okay.
0: Mm-hmm.
1: Local Manitoba town did a pickup and walk, they call it, removing a ton of garbage. Great idea. Tell you who that was and how much they picked up.
0: Oh, okay. There's an internet debate going on now. If you're a guy dating a gal, you'll want to be listening for this. We'll do it in 7 o'clock hour.
1: Mm.
0: Yeah.
1: And it's McHappy Day at McDonald's.
0: Mm.
1: I was looking it up. Last year, McDonald's raised 11, and this is Canada, $11.3 million for Ronald McDonald Houses and local children's charities across Canada.
0: Mm.
1: An awesome, awesome initiative by McDonald's. And so we'll be talking about that throughout the morning and mentioning it, just reminding folks to stop and grab a sandwich or some breakfast and on their way to work and throughout the day.
0: Because in the past, we've talked to different families that have needed to use that service, you know, and how they appreciated it that was there,
1: because
0: you don't get to plan these things.
1: That's right.
0: Usually.
1: That's right.
0: So, yeah, it's a nice to have, and it's nice if we can support it.
1: Mm-hmm.
0: What else we got going on here? Got some random facts. A slang word that stood the test of time. You might be using it.
1: Oh.
0: You know, sometimes it's like that's just. Remember when things were sick?
1: Word.
0: Word? Is that it too?
1: Word to your mother.
0: Mm-hmm. That's not the word, though.
1: No.
0: No. Are you still using that?
1: They do say word.
0: Oh, okay.
1: Yeah. And then my daughter rolls her eyes because I'm not cool when I say it at all.
0: Yeah. But you think you are. I think you are,
1: though. And I learned about the drip, drip passenger.
0: Drip, drip.
1: Drip, drip. He took a flight and drip, drip, drip. I'll tell you about the story and if he was compensated.
0: Mm. Okay. Yeah, lots going on this morning, so stay safe and stick with us.
1: Mm-hmm.
0: We'll make you chuckle hopefully a few times.
1: If you're coming south to Swan on Highway 10, be careful for that emergency that's happened on the road.
0: There might be a might slow you down.

0: 6:15, 5:15 in Saskatchewan. So there's been a bit of a troubling situation with the robo-taxi, robo-taxis in China. They had to stop issuing new licenses over a glitch. So these are these robotic, autonomous taxis that drive around. We had had a story not long ago when we were talking about them going into, like, rolling through an active shooter scenario.
1: Oh, yes.
0: And they won't stop doing that. They can't stop them. There's
1: They need to update their software or something.
0: Some glitches happening.
1: You see cops with a, you know, a gun in their hand laying on the ground. Stop.
0: Yes.
1: Back up. Don't go that way.
0: Yes. March 31st, over 100 of Apollo Go robo-taxis simultaneously froze on the streets of Wuhan. Vehicles stalled on overpasses and elevated roads, trapping passengers for up to 2 hours. They've had glitches of all kinds, and I'm shocked that we had the taxis out there autonomous with humans in them so quickly. Like, it feels like we missed some of the beta testing. If we've got glitches of this size, like, I don't know how you would identify that it was an active shooter, or maybe if they see police lights, see sense. I don't know what the proper term is for a robot, but...
1: Because I would think if I was designing that, that, you know, it would be like, if it can't figure out what the situation is, it stops.
0: That would be the default. But then there again, when
1: you're in
0: they
1: an
0: are
1: active
0: stopping,
1: shooting or something,
0: or on the middle of a bridge, or causing a... so I'm not...
1: Isn't it then it sends, you know, E.T. call home? Like, doesn't it ask for human assistance?
0: Yeah.
1: Or do they just have all these things running around and nobody is maintaining or monitoring? Or
0: I don't know.
1: I don't know how this works.
0: And that's where I think that we missed a little bit of the beta testing.
1: Yeah.
0: Or we need more...
1: But, you know, a lot of this newer stuff, they don't test, do they? Like,
0: well,
1: in the
0: must.
1: Old days. Huh?
0: They must. Must have to test them to some degree.
1: Well, how come there's always these updates and stuff? Like, you know, or...
0: I thought that was just improvements.
1: Oh. Improvements because they found out that they didn't beta test them in it?
0: For the glitches.
1: You know? Because it used to seem like in old days, like, you'd get a program or whatever it was, and or a new phone or whatever, and it's like, they were pretty bulletproof, and now it's like, if we can get them to the market quicker, then we'll worry about if there's a problem.
0: Maybe.
1: You know?
0: Yeah, you're right.
1: I don't know.
0: I
1: was going to say that with cars, too, but sometimes you build stuff and... Then you find out there's a problem later. I don't know.
0: That's when the recalls happen.
1: Yeah.
0: Mm-hmm.
1: And recalls are good. Like,
0: there was actually just a recall for Toyota. They said that they put out again. It was repeated wrongly.
1: Yeah, that can happen, I guess. Huh?
0: Gee whiz.
1: You fix something and it didn't fix it?
0: Yeah.
1: You don't. Sometimes you don't, like, if it's mechanical stuff or whatever, like, how would you know till it's down the road a little bit that, oh, this is an issue?
0: I guess.
1: Although... Different manufacturers have built stuff knowing this isn't going to work, but they've got to save their 2 cents.
0: Really?
1: Yeah.
0: They know it's going to break?
1: Mm-hmm.
0: Is that a like a money thing? Because then they can keep selling you the parts
1: for it? There was a story.
0: I mean, not
1: I don't
0: that
1: know
0: I'm
1: which
0: suggesting
1: vehicle
0: any
1: it was, but there
0: specific
1: was.
0: Specific dealer would do that.
1: There was a story a while back that it was a specific car, and it doesn't really matter now, but it's a long time ago. Well, in the 90s or something. And. There was some part in the transmission that they were trying to get. Like, they've already got everything else designed and built, but they need this one part. And everybody's going, we can't do that because it's not going to work. It's not going to last. And it's like, you know, you need to rebuild or redraw out all your plans to make this work. And it's like, no, we're not going to do that.
0: Oh.
1: You're going to design this part that we need to fit in here. And anyway, it turned out whoever designed or built it for them, it failed.
0: Oh.
1: Wah, wah. Wah, wah, wah. But all the experts were telling them, like, we can't do this. So.
0: Weird.
1: I don't know.
0: Hmm. Oh, well, I'll leave
1: There's
0: it to
1: There's more
0: them.
1: Specifics, but anyway, it doesn't really matter. It's.
0: Hmm.
1: Yeah. So it happens.
0: All right.
1: Mm-hmm.
0: Well, that's all I have to say about that.
1: Yeah. Again, if you're just north of Swan, on Highway 10, there's a two-car collision, an accident there. I think it's road 214. I'm not exactly sure.
0: Yeah, just north of Swan, apparently.
1: Yeah. Emergency personnel being sent out to the scene there. So I don't know if it's right on the highway or not. Could be. Mm-hmm. But so there may be some delays. You'll want to be careful, of course.
0: Yeah, hope everybody's okay.
1: Yeah, and if you are able to go around it very slowly, none of this, you know, sometimes there's an emergency vehicle on the side of the road and people just zing by.
0: Oh, that is a great point, actually. Mm. There was just a reminder out because
1: Well, it's hard for you to work as, you know, whatever you're doing out there.
0: Mm-hmm.
1: You know, like even like
0: sometimes. But it's dangerous.
1: You see a hydro crew sometimes, or you see workmen, cops pulling somebody over for a ticket. It's like, you got to slow down.
0: Mm-hmm.
1: And there are some good fines too, but.
0: Imagine it's your family member standing there on the road working.
1: Mm-hmm.
0: You would slow down.
1: Yes, you would.
0: Mm-hmm.
1: If it was my family member, which family member? The one I love or the.
0: Mrs. Mark, let's say that. So the one you love, let me fill in the blanks.
1: Yes, I would slow down.
0: Yes.
1: I'd probably stop and pick her up.
0: Aww.
1: Probably would.

0: 624, 524 in Saskatchewan. Ainsley was talking earlier about the self-driving cars, mm-hmm. the taxi things, whatever they are.
1: Yep.
0: More AI stories for you here. This is weird. New breakup trend, making headlines this overseas again. Growing number of people in China using AI program called X Skills to build digital versions of their former partners.
1: Of their former partners?
0: Former partners. So I'll tell you first, I'm sure you have questions.
1: Yes, I do.
0: You upload old text, pictures, voice notes, social media posts, then AI creates an X's personality, speech patterns, and shared memories. I'm thinking, maybe there's a photo in a photo album somewhere, but do you really want much more than that?
1: Like, well, if it's an X for a reason. Yeah, I'm thinking, my left eye almost started twitching. This is a bad dream I had once. Why is this happening again? Yeah.
0: So this is what they're saying. I guess we got to hear them out. The creator says it's meant for personal reflection and emotional healing, not stalking or harassment. But I'm thinking,
1: that's good.
0: I wasn't thinking the stalking and harassment. I'm just thinking, things sometimes don't work out.
1: Mm-hmm.
0: And that's why you'd get out of the relationship.
1: That's right.
0: Not that, there was anything necessarily, physically wrong or,
1: Mm-hmm. Now, alternatively, I'm thinking if two people are dating, mm-hmm. one person decides they're not into it, they take off. The other person really was into them.
0: Mm-hmm.
1: Is it healthy to build an
0: Valerie
1: AI?
0: Bertinelli?
1: Like Valerie? So if we just built a fake one because you were dumped, so actually I still really want to be with so-and-so, so I'm gonna recreate them so I can sit and have my coffee in the morning and rock in my chair and talk to them, and that doesn't sound healthy.
0: No, it
1: doesn't. That sounds psycho.
0: Mm-hmm.
1: Well, the way I explained it, anyway.
0: Well, the way you explained it sounds psycho. Critics are worried it could create major privacy issues, especially since somebody's personal data could be used without their permission.
1: And their likeness, I guess.
0: Yes.
1: That would be something that Taylor Swift, that wouldn't mm-hmm. be allowed now, right?
0: We were watching some kind of movie, and then this was something working like that, where the spouse or whatever had died, and they had a similar to this, I guess, on their computer screen, and they could talk to it.
1: Oh, yes.
0: And it would talk back, and it was like an every morning thing, and every waking moment was almost in front of the screen talking to
1: mm-hmm. likeness. It's like this weird attachment
0: and
1: that develops.
0: Yes, and it's kind of like, but it's not a real person.
1: Mm-hmm.
0: But you kind of think it still is.
1: Your brain is having trouble processing, right? The mm-hmm. difference between reality and... Yeah, I don't think that sounds healthy.
0: No.
1: Like, we need to grieve and move on.
0: Yes. We're not saying that person is
1: not
0: still
1: move on,
0: loved or...
1: like, grieve and get over it. That's not what I'm saying, but move forward through that grief, right? Actually, you can cling on to some. I just don't think that's healthy.
0: No, you're talking Klingons.
1: Klingons.
0: It's a story there, probably.
1: Probably.
0: Yeah. Anyway, we've got weather coming up after this. I don't know if this song has anything to do with the story or not, or we'll have to see. Weather's next.

Forecast for Swan River Dauphin, mainly cloudy today with a chance of flurries this morning. Clearing this afternoon, high of 8, wind chills minus 6 this morning. Clear overnight, low of minus 2, with the wind chill feel more like minus 4. Tomorrow sunny, mix of sun and cloud in the afternoon, a high of 12, wind chills minus 4 in the morning. Clearing overnight, a low of plus 1. Friday sunny, high of 13, low of minus 1. Saturday, high of 9, low of minus 4. And Sunday, a high of 14. For Nipon, Minnedosa, mainly cloudy with a 30% chance of flurries this morning. Clearing this afternoon, high of 6, wind chills minus 8 this morning. Clear overnight with a low of minus 2. Wind chills feel more like minus 4. Tomorrow sunny, then a mix of sun and cloud in the afternoon, a high of 12, wind chills minus 4 in the morning. Clear overnight and a low of minus 1. Friday sunny, high of 16, low of plus 1. Saturday high of 13, low of minus 4. And Sunday, a high of 17. For River No Click, mainly cloudy today with a chance of flurries this morning. Clearing this afternoon, high of plus 10, wind chills minus 7 this morning. Clear overnight, low of minus 1, with the wind feel more like minus 3. Tomorrow sunny, then a mix of sun and cloud in the afternoon, high of 15, wind chills minus 3 in the morning. Clear overnight, low of minus 1. Friday sunny, high of 16, low of plus 1. Saturday high of 13, low of minus 4. And Sunday, a high of 17. For Gimli Arbor, mainly cloudy, chance of flurries in the morning, then a chance of rain showers in the afternoon. Clearing in the afternoon, high of plus 5, wind chills minus 6 this morning. Few clouds overnight, low of minus 2, wind chills minus 7. Tomorrow sunny, then a mix of sun and cloud in the afternoon, high of 11, wind chills minus 4 in the morning. Cloudy periods overnight, low of minus 2. Friday high of 14, low of minus 1. Saturday high of 10, low of minus 1. And Sunday, a high of 13. And for Esterhazy, sunny today, high of 9, wind chills minus 13 this morning. Clear overnight, low of minus 5, with the wind feel more like minus 7. Tomorrow increasing cloudiness in the morning, high of 12, wind chills minus 7 in the morning. Clear overnight, low of minus 1. Friday high of 14, low of minus 1. Saturday high of 9, low of minus 3. And Sunday, a high of 15. Let's take a look at temperatures in the listening area. Esterhazy, minus 5, minus 9 with the wind. Gimli Arbor is minus 2, minus 5. Bird Oak Lake, minus 3, minus 4 with the wind. Nipaw, Minnedosa, minus 2, minus 6. And Swan River is at minus 2. That's minus 5 with the wind chill. We haven't heard any more, but as we mentioned, just north of Swan River on number 10 highway at about road 214, there's been a two-vehicle accident. Crews will be out there looking after that. So if you're coming, you know, either going north or coming south, there may be a detour or you may have to just slow down. Be careful anyway, and we hope everybody is safe.

0: That was Morgan Wallen, Mark and Ainsley on this Wednesday morning. Quick reminder for everyone that it's McHappy Day.
1: Oh,
0: and
1: yes.
0: If you are en route to work or wherever you're headed, or maybe back from work, please do consider stopping in and grabbing a sandwich, some breakfast, a hot coffee. You can purchase hearts for different dollar denominations as well, $2, $5, $10. And all of those proceeds, a portion of those proceeds, go to Ronald McDonald House and local children's charities in your locale. So across Canada, they've just done a great job. Last year, over $11 million raised in Canada for those charities. So shout out for McHappy Day and hope we all get to participate.
1: Mm-hmm.
0: So skipping over to, let's see, a bear on a wall didn't have a great fall. Actually, I can't think of a rhyme.
1: This but is a here's story. A dime.
0: But here's a dime. Mm. A bear wandered into near an elementary school.
1: Oh.
0: Yes, this is near
1: That's
0: L.A.
1: That's not good, yes.
0: Mm-hmm. And so after some, so the bear prompted a park to be closed, an elementary school to be put on lockdown, and then was eventually tranquilized by authorities.
1: Mm.
0: They're calling the bear a no harm, no foul bear. So the bear didn't really cause any trouble. They successfully got him tranquilized. It was just cute how it ended because there's video footage. He finally passes out on kind of a retaining wall and just flumped.
1: Yeah.
0: Just bare on a wall. not something you see every day. Anyway, good to hear nothing bad happened from this. They effectively captured him, I guess, after he was tranquilized. He didn't show any sign of aggression towards humans while he was in the city. And the officials released him back into the Angeles National Forest.
1: Yeah.
0: So he was 4 to 5 years old, only 275 pounds.
1: Mm-hmm.
0: You know, only. First-time offender, they say.
1: Oh, yeah.
0: I wonder,
1: do they tag him and then they'll know for next time?
0: It doesn't say, but you know, it's funny you'd say that because I was thinking that same thing. Because they said first offender.
1: Mm-hmm.
0: So I thought they must identify and once they have a bear come, like you would definitely be tagging that, whether it be tattoo or something to...
1: Tattoo?
0: Isn't like an from... ear tattoo
1: oh,
0: or something?
1: Okay, yeah.
0: I don't know.
1: Because remember tattoo from...
0: Of course, I'm likening it to my dog. That's all I know.
1: Fantasy Island.
0: Never caught a wild bear.
1: No. You know what Fantasy Island is?
0: The show?
1: Yeah.
0: Yes.
1: With little tattoo?
0: Oh.
1: No.
2: Master Blaine!
0: Oh, yeah.
1: You know, that guy? I can't do that anymore either. But
0: actually, you do pretty good.
1: Yeah. It's like, Master Blaine! They're Blaine! It's like, really?
0: Oh,
1: that was so
0: dear.
1: Exciting. You watch that show now, and it's like, really? We used to watch that?
0: Mm-hmm. But the bear wandering into town did, or into the city there, did prompt me to think, like, even though it doesn't feel like spring.
1: Yeah. Oh, they've got him on a wagon. Oh, isn't that sweet? Tongue's hanging out. It's like, oh, yeah.
0: But great. Nothing
1: hopefully his friends don't
0: terrible
1: see this,
0: happened.
1: Right? Yes,
0: yeah.
1: No.
0: Hopefully his friends don't see it. But reminder, if you do encounter a bear, and
1: stay away.
0: Close to your yes, stay away. We don't want to encourage them. We don't want to feed them.
1: Mm-hmm.
0: And we definitely don't want anybody being injured.
1: No. Mm-hmm. Just watch them get it over this wall there, too. It's like, yeah, it's taking a whole bunch of people. But
0: Jeebus.
1: We're glad everybody's safe. And,
0: mm-hmm.
1: But sometimes you'll see, I can't say I've seen a bear in town here, but they'll have deer or whatever, too. And really, they're wild animals. You just let them do their thing. And
0: I've seen a fox in town.
1: Oh.
0: Mm-hmm.
1: Saw jackrabbit the other day.
0: Ah,
1: the dog missed it.
0: Oh.
1: This thing was bigger than the dog. It was kind of neat to see, though.

0: 6 cups of water, 4 tablespoons of butter, and a quarter cup of milk. She says, y'all know that? Who actually puts 4 tablespoons of butter in 1 box of macaroni? She wants to know.
1: Interesting.
0: Then she's thinking, no freaking way somebody does this.
1: Yeah, I thought it used to be a tablespoon.
0: A tablespoon.
1: Like 1 tablespoon of butter, a quarter cup of milk. That's kind of what I recall, but I don't recall 4. That seems like excessive. Although, I could see that making it tasty and creamy.
0: Yes. That's my secret.
1: Oh.
0: Lots of it. Turns out that this gal might be in a minority. She says top commenters online are saying all of us do this. Every single person that makes it, according to this one person.
1: Follows the directions or does it their own way?
0: Well, puts the 4 tablespoons of butter.
1: Oh, interesting.
0: One person says, if you don't do that, don't even invite me over for dinner.
1: Oh, whoa. Mm-hmm,
0: those are fighting words.
1: They are.
0: Yeah. Some people were even in her corner and said that it tastes better without being drenched in that much butter. I don't know. I think that's the secret. It's Mark's secret.
1: Interesting.
0: Mm-hmm. Some are saying it's too much. It'll just make it like a cheese soup. And that's just more fattening. Well, if you're eating it not for the fattening, like, how would you word that? You know what I mean.
1: If you're focused on the nutritional benefits, that's probably not the food of choice.
0: Yeah. One person randomly admits that they add mayonnaise to it as well. I don't know.
1: You know, as weird as that seems.
0: Just because we were learning too about, like, if you're making grilled cheese, to try mayonnaise on the outside.
1: Yep, that's right where my brain went.
0: Mm-hmm. So maybe it's not as crazy as we think.
1: Some people dip their fries in mayo. It's not too far a stretch to think about adding it to the... It would change the taste, though.
0: Mm-hmm.
1: Huh. I don't know.
0: Somebody else has started debating the wrong thing, saying, who actually measures 6 cups of water?
1: Oh, that. True.
0: I don't. I think I just put enough in there that there's going to be more water than there is.
1: Yeah.
0: Because it's you're going to drain all the water. It's not the type of thing that would absorb it.
1: It's not a measuring. Yeah. I think they more or less are saying the 6 cups to make sure you have enough water.
0: Yes.
1: I would think.
0: Like, I'm thinking versus like making like oatmeal porridge or something. If you put too much water in there.
1: Specific.
0: Yes. You put too much water in there, that's going to be, how are you going to drain that?
1: Like, soupy.
0: Yes.
1: Nobody wants soupy oatmeal.
0: No.
1: Not a lot of people want oatmeal anyway.
0: No. Talking about soupy. You know who Soupy Sales is?
1: Soupy Sales?
0: Yes.
1: No. It's fun to say, though.
0: Yeah. Yeah. I think he was some comedian way, way back before my time.
1: Hmm.

0: 6:49, 5:49 in Saskatchewan. Just a reminder that it's McHappy Day, and not only can you purchase some breakfast or lunch or dinner all day today with proceeds going towards Ronald McDonald House, you can also round up your order. That's another way that you can just donate to the cause and participate.
1: Yeah, so I imagine if you buy one of those, what do you call them, the little hearts.
0: Whatever,
1: all that money's going to go.
0: Yes, absolutely.
1: But a portion of the food.
0: Portion of the proceeds for all the food purchased, yes.
1: Yeah, so.
0: Great cause. Mm-hmm. Local children's charities. McDonald's does a great job with that annually. So, yes. Awesome.
1: And, you know, if there's been many families in need, and they would have really had a hard time. It was a hard enough time using Ronald McDonald House. But you know what I mean? Like, if you had, where would you go?
0: Oh, I see. How would you?
1: Oh, yeah. We talked to some families there a couple of years ago, and it's like, you know, it was one less thing to worry about.
0: It's one thing when you have a sick child.
1: Yes.
0: And you're dealing with the emotional and stress, the heartache of that. Mm-hmm. But then to have that financial burden as well and not be able to stay with them or have the concern of where you're going to stay while they're in the hospital or whatnot. Yes, what a blessing.
1: So true, huh?
0: To have Ronald McDonald House. So moving over to Kevin Glover. Kevin Glover, a.k.a. the Drip Drip Incident. This video has gone viral. If you look up, I think it's just Drip Drip, Drip Drip Incident, Drip Drip Flight. Wow. This is another United Airlines. Man, they have just had a real go this week between hitting the bakery truck. And so Kevin Glover, he went viral after a what they're calling Drip Drip Incident on a flight from Houston to Chicago, where an unidentified liquid suspected by flight staff to be air conditioning condensation dripped onto him the entire flight. And there's an Instagram video that shows that's the viral video.
1: Yeah.
0: We're not talking drip, drip. We're not talking that.
1: No.
0: He was soaked by the end of the flight. Now, he's reporting that there were other seats that they could have moved him to. And that is still up for debate.
1: So why would you just move yourself there and then just say,
0: well, there's some major, my Aspil app isn't on, but there are some major things of why the flight attendants are not, very specifically, not allowed to move people around. Mm-hmm. I can't speak to that, but... But we're not sure 100% if there was a spare seat. I think if there were, this would be one of those times where you'd make the call and move the passengers so they weren't getting soaked during the flight.
1: I'd wonder, like, if you were on the flight and you knew that a seat, you know, three from you, you hadn't seen anybody sitting there all the whole time, I'd go sit there.
0: Like, he was soaked, what they're saying, from head to undies.
1: Ah.
0: Like, soaked.
1: Soaked.
0: So United Airlines apologized, reached out to Kevin. Mm-hmm. And now they're in a compensation dispute of sorts.
1: Ooh.
0: Kevin reportedly said that they offered him $120.
1: That doesn't seem like enough.
0: Well, he feels that's insufficient as well.
1: Yes, yes.
0: And so combined with this video gaining so much popularity, some people are saying, like, he deserves free flights for a few years. Or,
1: oh, okay. I was thinking, like, give him $500 or something. I'd say we're really sorry.
0: Well,
1: no, not enough.
0: Well, I think the flight that he flew in should have been returned. That,
1: oh, yes.
0: You know, maybe we give him his money back for his flight that he was soaked. Let's start there.
1: Yes, for sure. We're really sorry. We'll reimburse you for that.
0: Mm-hmm. And then some other bonus, yes. I think, would be reasonable. That's just my opinion.
1: Hmm.
0: The incident definitely has prompted lots of discussion about passenger comfort, safety, and then adequacy of compensation in such situations. This is not normal.
1: A plane would be leaking. I'd like to know what was leaking.
0: They're saying it was
1: condensation.
0: That's what they're saying.
1: Oh, okay. Yeah, that could be. Still, the condensation shouldn't be leaking in.
0: And not to that degree. And why only on him?
1: Mm-hmm.
0: So here you can see a video. Like, it's raining on him. it's just very bizarre.
1: Poor guy, huh?
0: Yeah.
1: Hmm.
0: Anyway.
1: Huh. Well, it's unfortunate. I guess he got his couple minutes of fame here, though.
0: Yes, he's got lots of people, and when the news gets a hold of things, suddenly the compensation flows. So hopefully
1: yes. So you say you don't really know what trouble. If you were soaked from head to, what did he say?
0: Undies. Yeah.
1: Besides getting your free flight?
0: Well, I would like some, I don't know,
1: were
0: discount,
1: you embarrassing
0: something?
1: Yeah. What if you're never going on the plane again?
0: Which?
1: What if you're never going to be going on the plane again? This was a one-time trip.
0: Well, maybe it's a fancy dinner somewhere. Like, I mean, it's the airline.
1: Yeah.
0: I'll take a gift
1: dinner.
0: Certificate or something, you know. If I'm Kevin, maybe I want to take my lady out for dinner or something on United Airlines.
1: Maybe buy some dry undies.
0: Maybe that. That's a great idea.
1: Well, you know, I'm just thinking outside of the box.
0: Yeah.
1: News coming up right away. We'll have a synoptic overview as well, some temperatures.
0: Mm-hmm.
1: They're getting better.
0: They are.
1: We've been promising that for months, right?
0: Yeah, we're in this together.
1: Uh-huh. News is next.

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1: From the national newsroom of CJ Radio, I'm Aiden Sparks. The province is appointing an administrator to temporarily run the town of Winnipeg Beach after council lost quorum following several resignations and the death of a councillor. The remaining two council members, Mayor Stan Potten and Deputy Mayor Barry Hole, will be deemed to have resigned once the administrator is appointed. The administrator will act in council's place until a new mayor and councillors are sworn in after the July 24th election. Winnipeg Beach is the fourth Manitoba municipality to have an administrator appointed since 2019. A 63-year-old Neepawa man has pleaded guilty to sexually assaulting his adult niece in 2024. The man, who is not being named to protect the victim's identity, entered the plea Monday in Brandon's Court of King's Bench. Court heard the assault happened at his apartment on December 22, 2024, after the two had met at a coffee shop. Sentencing will take place later, after a pre-sentence report is completed. U.S. President Donald Trump says he has paused efforts to guide stranded ships out of the Strait of Hormuz while the United States works to finalize a deal with Iran. Trump says the pause is temporary, but the U.S. blockade of Iranian ports will remain in place. The plan, called Project Freedom, had been announced to help move ships through the restricted waterway. U.S. Secretary of State Marco Rubio says the shipping effort was separate from the broader military campaign against Iran. Josh Benoit has been found guilty of first-degree murder in the death of 20-year-old Mikayla Gerard Roussin. The verdict was delivered Tuesday on National Red Dress Day, as about 100 people gathered outside the Winnipeg Law Courts to remember her. Gerard Roussin was found buried near Woodridge in August 2022 after being beaten and stabbed. Benoit will be formally sentenced July 3rd. A first-degree murder conviction carries an automatic life sentence with no chance of parole for 25 years. That's a look at news. Weather is next.
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5: The synoptic overview mentions here that drier air associated with the Western Ridge will advect eastward today, reducing any light snowfall across southern areas through the day. The forecast for Swan River Dauphin, mainly cloudy today with a chance of flurries this morning. Clearing this afternoon, high of 8, wind chills minus 6 this morning. Clear overnight, low of minus 2, with the wind chill feel more like minus 4. Tomorrow sunny, mix of sun and cloud in the afternoon, a high of 12, wind chills minus 4 in the morning. Clearing overnight, a low of plus 1. Friday, sunny, high of 13, low of minus 1. Saturday, high of 9, low of minus 4. And Sunday, a high of 14. For Nipo, Minnedosa, mainly cloudy with a 30% chance of flurries this morning. Clearing this afternoon, high of 6, wind chills minus 8 this morning. Clear overnight with a low of minus 2. Wind chills feel more like minus 4. Tomorrow, sunny, then a mix of sun and cloud in the afternoon, a high of 12, wind chills minus 4 in the morning. Clear overnight and a low of minus 1. Friday, sunny, high of 16, low of plus 1. Saturday, high of 13, low of minus 4. And Sunday, a high of 17. For Verdon Oaklake, mainly cloudy today with a chance of flurries this morning. Clearing this afternoon, high of plus 10, wind chills minus 7 this morning. Clear overnight, low of minus 1 with the wind, feel more like minus 3. Tomorrow, sunny, then in a mix of sun and cloud in the afternoon. High of 15, wind chills minus 3 in the morning. Clear overnight, low of minus 1. Friday, sunny, high of 16, low of plus 1. Saturday, high of 13, low of minus 4. And Sunday, a high of 17. For Gimli Arbuck, mainly cloudy. Chance of flurries in the morning, then a chance of rain showers in the afternoon. Clearing in the afternoon, high of plus 5, wind chills minus 6 this morning. A few clouds overnight, low of minus 2, wind chills minus 7. The Tomorrow sunny, then a mix of sun and cloud in the afternoon. High of 11, wind chills minus 4 in the morning. Cloudy periods overnight, low of minus 2. Friday, high of 14, low of minus 1. Saturday, high of 10, low of minus 1. And Sunday, a high of 13. And for Astro Hazy, sunny today. High of 9, wind chills minus 13 this morning. Clear overnight, low of minus 5, with the wind feel more like minus 7. Tomorrow, increasing cloudiness in the morning. High of 12, wind chills minus 7 in the morning. Clear overnight, low of minus 1. Friday, high of 14, low of minus 1. Saturday, high of 9, low of minus 3. And Sunday, a high of 15. Just taking a look at temperatures in the listening area. Esther, hazy, minus 4, minus 8 with the wind. Gimli Arbuckle is at minus 2, minus 5 with that wind. Verdun Oak Lake, minus 1, minus 3 with the wind chill. Nipaw, Minnedosa, minus 1, minus 5 with the wind. And Swan River sitting at minus 2. It's minus 6 with the wind chill.
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0: It's McHappy Day at McDonald's.
1: Oh, hey.
0: How was that?
1: That's pretty good.
0: Four different kinds of socks available for McHappy Day. $6 a pair. They're special for today. What are they called? Limited edition, I suppose.
1: Yep.
0: There's Hamburglar socks. They're red. Ooh. You can get a pair of some Nugget socks. They're blue. Pink ones are the Birdie.
1: Mm-hmm.
0: And Grimace, of course, is purple.
1: Yeah.
0: So four different kinds of socks. That's just one way that you can participate in McHappy Day and support local charities, children's charities, and Ronald McDonald House. This is McDonald's largest fundraiser of every year, and we're proud to be promoting that and just proud to have McDonald's in our locals that are listening, local areas. Whatever we can do to support them is benefiting hugely.
1: Yes. I was just looking at their website there, and they were mentioning that there is a family room, Ronald McDonald House, within the walls of the HSC, Children's Hospital in Winnipeg.
0: Oh.
1: So they were saying, you know, a lot of times you're in the hospital, it's nice to just be able to take a break from the hospital environment. So there's a room they can go to there.
0: I didn't know that. That's great.
1: No, it's pretty good. They also mentioned some of the things they offer these folks. Bathroom with a shower, some laundry facilities, children's play area. There is some sleeping accommodations too if you need. So, you know, just some things that are
0: amazing.
1: Help them, you know, go through whatever they're going through there.
0: Mm-hmm.
1: Especially when it's a child, but, you know.
0: Yes. And some people have, you know, when they're going through ill situation with the mm-hmm. child, we have family or friends that can help and support and live close.
1: Mm-hmm.
0: Sometimes you've got to fly to Calgary, or you've got to be somewhere else where you don't have that close family support. So having something like this available to keep the family unit together, the family may have other kids, like when you talk about the play area.
1: Yes.
0: You know, to keep that family unit together must just be a huge blessing.
1: Yes, you know, because in the old days, like, you know, your brothers or sister went to the hospital. It was like you weren't even allowed to visit them.
0: Yeah.
1: I remember you had to be 13 or something to
0: That's right.
1: go in the hospital. You remember that?
0: Mm-hmm.
1: Uh-huh.
0: Well, yeah, kind of.
1: Yeah, something like that. Oh, she doesn't dream. She thinks she does. She's too young.
0: Oh, dear. So I want to talk about an ant problem that's happening in Carmen.
1: An ant problem. Too many ants there? Not enough uncles?
0: Oh,
1: zing.
0: 50 points.
1: I'm a pretty good uncle.
0: Oh,
1: I don't know.
0: Wow, and only 13 minutes after 7. That's impressive. This is actually at their hospital, unfortunately.
1: Too many ants.
0: Too many ants. None.
1: But we're talking like the little bugs.
0: The insect.
1: At the hospital.
0: Surgeries have been temporarily suspended in Carmen while healthcare officials deal with an, quote, ant problem in the Southern Manitoba Towns Hospital. Southern Health, the provincial authority responsible for the delivery of services at Carmen Memorial Hospital, said in a statement it's not known how long the medical procedures will need to be on hold. Ants have been spotted crawling in the hallways and under doorways throughout the hospital. There's about 3,000 people in that town.
1: Mm-hmm.
0: That's a lot of folks that are dependent on that facility and likely would have had surgeries scheduled. That's about 75 kilometers southwest of Winnipeg. Now, Southern Health declined to interview with CBC News, but said in a statement, there's no risk to safety of staff or patients or risk of damage to the building. The reason that they've canceled the surgeries are precautions when they need to have a sterile environment
1: mm-hmm.
0: for the surgeries. Those have been deferred as a precaution for obvious reasons. But as soon as the ants start crawling into the operating room,
1: and
0: I can see how that would cause concern.
1: Mm-hmm.
0: Sterile means sterile.
1: Yeah, so. I guess you can't be spraying some Raid or something like that, not a sponsor.
0: Oh my goodness.
1: You know, while you're in there.
0: Nope, probably not.
1: No.
0: Yeah, that probably wouldn't be good. So
1: no, I'm just saying.
0: Scope procedures have not been affected. If anybody's had a scope procedure, I have.
1: Mm-hmm.
0: Kind of neat.
1: Kind of neat.
0: Well, just boop, boop, boop, three
1: boop,
0: little
1: boop.
0: Slits.
1: Oh, that
0: and somehow
1: okay.
0: they've got a scope in there, and they do all the stuff, and you can hardly tell anything happened.
1: Yes, okay. No, I thought you were talking the other procedure.
0: So I can see how that would still be allowed because it's more isolated and less chance of contamination, but anything more than that has been delayed. So that's a really unfortunate for those local people. Carmen Mayor Brent Owen said he couldn't comment on the hospital situation because he was not aware of it. So no further information. Minister Zama Asaguara told CBC in a statement the issue is being addressed immediately, but is causing delays in minor elective procedures. Patients affected are being contacted directly, so that's good. But really unfortunate that, it's funny, the ants, they're interesting. Yeah. They're suggesting that there's a colony that must have been built somewhere near the, like right at the hospital, and they're coming in looking for food, which is normal. Yeah. It's not a big, huge concern, but they, for the contamination purposes, they've needed to.
1: I was just, when I think of ants, I think dry areas and dry times. Because right now, a lot of Manitoba, Saskatchewan is really wet.
0: Yes.
1: But, so I was just wondering, are they generally more active during dry areas? And they are, but I guess it's dry in the hospital.
0: It would be.
1: See?
0: They're not saying that the problem amounts to an infestation or anything so far. But more extensive measures are needed to find a long-term solution. They keep returning. They were there last summer, and then they were gone. Now they're back in the spring, and
1: Wasn't there a song about that?
0: Yeah, let's go the marching. Ant came back?
1: Oh. No. The ant came back. I don't know that song.
0: It was the cat.
1: Oh. The ants go marching 2x2. Hurrah, hurrah.
0: Oh, yes.
1: Isn't that or something?
0: That's right.
1: And the cat came back. The very next day.
0: You betcha.
1: It wasn't a goner or something? How did? Was that Fred Penner?
0: I think it was. I served Fred Penner at Subway.
1: You did?
0: In Winnipeg.
1: Mm-hmm. Yeah. Get his autograph?
0: It was a way back.
1: Oh.

0: 20 after 7 after 6 in Saskatchewan. You know, I always say that one of these days, we'll all get scammed.
1: Mm-hmm.
0: This one, I wouldn't fall for, but somebody else might. And I thought, well, we'll talk about it. I got an email the other day.
1: All right.
0: And so the subject line was update rental payment. It was, you know, info, see PDF. I didn't click on that. And the email said, please be advised, effective immediately, that my rent must be paid by Interact e-transfer according to the following details.
1: Your rent?
0: My rent, yeah. So it gives the email address and a security question. That was, the question was payment. And they give you an answer, too. You know, because I guess there's going to be one of those kind of things.
1: Okay.
0: Make it all official. We kindly ask that I am going to have to follow this new procedure starting my next payment to ensure the transfer is complete no later than whatever the usual date is that, you know, they give me an example, like if it's due on the first of the month.
1: Okay.
0: Mm-hmm. If I have any questions, you know, about this issue, please contact us at the email provided.
1: So you're saying you did not click the link?
0: No.
1: That was the first good move.
0: Mm-hmm.
1: Mm-hmm.
0: Yeah. But it's kind of interesting that now I'm going to have to start paying rent. So I've owned my house for I don't know how long. But, you know, I'm just wondering, like, if somebody else was, if you were renting,
1: mm-hmm.
0: would you think, oh, this is just for my rental people?
1: Right.
0: And you click on it for the next, you're being instructed to do that.
1: And that's what they call phishing.
0: Mm-hmm.
1: P-H.
0: P-H.
1: I-S-H. Mm-hmm. Fish with a P.
0: Maybe they were listening to the show and knew I don't fish with an F, so... I figured, let's try fishing with a PH.
1: But if they put an email out there, what mm-hmm. are the chances they grab a renter?
0: Yes.
1: Probably 50-50, I think. I don't know how
0: I don't know.
1: The percentages well, between renting and...
0: I'm thinking especially if you're a new renter. You're new to the game. You've just,
1: yep.
0: you know, the, now it's
1: you
0: changed.
1: Know.
0: Oh, well, okay. I could see if you're renting from Mrs. What's-Her-Name down the street
1: mm-hmm.
0: and you've been giving her a check every month or cash or whatever. Okay, that you wouldn't fall for it probably.
1: It's kind of interesting you brought this up because yesterday...
0: Did you get one too?
1: At 10:30 a.m., I received a text message from Service Calgary Official Communication, delinquent parking citation.
0: Oh, yeah.
1: I have an administrative parking citation documented from April 25th, 2026.
0: Wow.
1: Guess where I was?
0: Here?
1: Yeah.
0: Oh.
1: remains outstanding within our system, and this is the final directive concerning this non-payment status, and I have a compulsory compliance date of today, May 6th, like the next day.
0: Yeah.
1: Absence will do this and this, and I'm supposed to click for an electronic adjudication and payment interface, and it seems very, there's big words in here, and...
0: And it's due, like, the next day, right? So you panic.
1: That's right.
0: Mm.
1: At first glance, or if I was, I happen to have an Alberta phone number.
0: Mm-hmm.
1: So probably the hackers grabbed my number and ran with it,
0: mm-hmm.
1: not knowing I'm two provinces over. I'm not alarmed.
0: No.
1: But if I lived in Calgary, guess what my concern would be?
0: Yeah.
1: And
0: what was that
1: would I click or... this link,
0: mm-hmm.
1: or would I have the sense to stop, look up the number, and call to find out if this is accurate or not? Because that would be the proper thing to do.
0: Yes.
1: Not click the link.
0: No.
1: So good job for you in your email not clicking the link.
0: Yes.
1: If anybody else gets an email about renting, and you are a renter,
0: mm-hmm. maybe just call the people you know.
1: That's right. Don't click links.
0: But, you know, I could see how this... They would have been really smart if they would have used my name, at least.
1: Yes.
0: They would have been... really smart if they would have looked more information up, but
1: the name helps with, like, it helps personalize it rather than dear sir.
0: Mm-hmm.
1: Seems less
0: yeah, and this didn't even say dear sir,
1: direct.
0: I just mentioned, you know, it just goes right into please be advised. But
1: okay,
0: yeah, but you know, it's, I just thought it can't hurt to talk about it a little more, because
1: I think it's great awareness
0: if one person doesn't get scammed
1: saved.
0: Because of this. Yeah.
1: Mm-hmm.
0: Yeah, you know, it's because we don't want it. Any of our listeners getting scammed.
1: No.
0: No.
1: Don't want anybody getting scammed.
0: Mm-hmm.
1: Shake my fist at those hackers.
0: That's right.
1: Yes.
0: These guys.
1: Scammers.
0: Mm-hmm. And they seem to be all over the place.
1: Mm-hmm.
0: Yeah. I guess we can continue on with some, I don't know, we haven't heard Paul Branton, I guess. I don't know. Do you want to hear him?
1: Yeah, sure.
0: Because I'm not sure if I already pressed the button.
1: Okay.
0: Yeah. This is called Home. We'll continue in the morning.

0: That was Paul Brandt with Mark and Ainsley on this Wednesday morning. It's McHappy Day happening at McDonald's. This is their largest annual fundraiser. Over $11 million raised last year during this fundraiser in Canada. Great job, everyone. A portion of the proceeds from all the sales go towards Ronald McDonald House and local children's charities across the country. Huge support to those families going through events with their sick or ill or injured children. What a support for those families, the extended families. And so we just encourage you, if you're on your en route to work, if you can get McDelivery to your house, you can purchase hearts for $2, $5, $10 donations. 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Mm-hmm. Red, pink, blue, and purple. That's hamburger, nuggets, birdie, or grimace, whichever you prefer. And again, a portion of those proceeds are going to a great cause. So today, May 6th, McHappy Day. If you have an opportunity to participate and bring something for everybody else at work, do that.
1: Forecast for Swan River Dauphin, mainly cloudy today with a chance of flurries this morning. Clearing this afternoon, high of 8, wind chills minus 6 this morning. Clear overnight, low of minus 2, with the wind chill feel more like minus 4. Tomorrow sunny, mix of sun and cloud in the afternoon, a high of 12, wind chills minus 4 in the morning. Clearing overnight, a low of plus 1. Friday sunny, high of 13, low of minus 1. Saturday, high of 9, low of minus 4. And Sunday, a high of 14. For Nipah, Minnedosa, mainly cloudy with a 30% chance of flurries this morning. Clearing this afternoon, high of 6, wind chills minus 8 this morning. Clear overnight with a low of minus 2. Wind chills feel more like minus 4. Tomorrow sunny, then a mix of sun and cloud in the afternoon, a high of 12. Wind chills minus 4 in the morning. Clear overnight and a low of minus 1. Friday sunny, high of 16, low of plus 1. Saturday high of 13, low of minus 4. And Sunday a high of 17. River and Oak Lake mainly cloudy today with a chance of flurries this morning. Clearing this afternoon, high of plus 10. Wind chills minus 7 this morning. Clear overnight, low of minus 1, with the wind feel more like minus 3. Tomorrow sunny, then in a mix of sun and cloud in the afternoon, high of 15, wind chills minus 3 in the morning. Clear overnight, low of minus 1. Friday sunny, high of 16, low of plus 1. Saturday high of 13, low of minus 4. And Sunday, a high of 17. For Gimli Arbor, mainly cloudy, chance of flurries in the morning, then a chance of rain showers in the afternoon. Clearing in the afternoon, high of plus 5, wind chills minus 6 this morning. Few clouds overnight, low of minus 2, wind chills minus 7. Tomorrow sunny, then a mix of sun and cloud in the afternoon. High of 11, wind chills minus 4 in the morning. Cloudy periods overnight, low of minus 2. Friday high of 14, low of minus 1. Saturday high of 10, low of minus 1. And Sunday, a high of 13. And for Esterhazy, sunny today. High of 9, wind chills minus 13 this morning. Clear overnight, low of minus 5, with the wind feel more like minus 7. Tomorrow increasing cloudiness in the morning. High of 12, wind chills minus 7 in the morning. Clear overnight, low of minus 1. Friday high of 14, low of minus 1. Saturday high of 9, low of minus 3. And Sunday, a high of 15. Take a look at temperatures in our listening area. Esterhazy's at plus 4, minus 4. Minus 8 with the wind. It'll get warmer, though. We got Gimli Arbor is minus 2, minus 5 with the wind. Verdon Oak Lake, minus 1, minus 3 with the wind. Nipah, Minnedosa, minus 1, minus 5 with the wind. And Swan River's minus 2, minus 6 with the wind. So we're all pretty close to the same.

0: 6:35 in Saskatchewan.
1: Mm-hmm. Good morning. Sure.
0: Oh, was it?
1: No.
0: Well, you can do your story then.
1: Oh, go ahead.
0: Now you're crying.
1: Oh, goodness.
0: No, you can do things.
1: Okay, well, oh, yeah. Steinbeck, Pick Up and Walk draws a record crowd this year. They removed over 11 tones.
0: Tones, yeah.
1: Of trash.
0: Yeah, where did they come up with that?
1: I looked it up. Mm-hmm. The difference between a ton and a tone. A ton is imperial / U.S. A tone is metric.
0: Ah.
1: And that, see, I grew up learning a ton is 2,000 pounds. Mm-hmm. The average head weighs 8. But anyway, a ton is 2,000 pounds. A tone is 2,204 pounds.
0: So I thought
1: it's
0: this was
1: 10% heavier than a ton.
0: Ah, see, mm-hmm. That's confusing.
1: Yes. So now that we've got that out of the way.
0: Well, I thought a tone was like,
1: Oh, yeah, it's a different kind of tone. Good one. They're saying it was a near-perfect day for the annual Steinbeck Pickup and Walk on Saturday, May 2nd. Community showed up in a big way. Over 1,000 people took part, making it the largest turnout in 6 years. Martin Gunter with the Southland Church did some talking with the Steinbeck News here.
0: Yeah.
1: And he was just really proud of the group. He said it was a great day, and yeah, like I said, more than 1,000 people showed up. 11,000 plus kgs, kilograms of garbage.
0: That's crazy.
1: Was picked up, doubling what was picked up the year before. This is not something put on by the churches, the local churches. However, the churches are working in, or did work in the background to help support and organize the event.
0: Yeah.
1: And Gunter said this is a record since COVID. But, 11, what did I say? How many kgs?
0: I don't know.
1: 11,000. Over 11,000 kgs of garbage. That's crazy. They expected maybe 6 or 7 tons because it's so dry. And it didn't look that dirty, he explained. But for some reason, there was a lot to clean up this year. And it's not just from folks throwing things out their car window. This is from our weather and wind, and you know, there's all kinds of reasons
0: stuff
1: that garbage
0: surfaces. I understand how that can be.
1: He said it was emotional to see how many people were willing to give up their Saturday for the community, and not to do something selfish but do something for somebody else. And they said it offsets a lot of cost actually for their community to be paying workers to be doing the cleanup rather the whole community just joined together, major cost savings. And cleaned up the streets, cleaned up the ditches. And yeah, like I say, record participation. I thought it was great. They've got some great pictures that they were showcasing here.
0: Lots of smiles. Everybody's looks like they're happy doing what they're doing.
1: Done it for many years. And I see there's a poster in the station here that in Swan River, we've got a cleanup scheduled for today from 11 a.m. to 1 p.m. Sounds like everybody will be meeting at Albert Chartrand Friendship Center. That's at 11 o'clock. There will be some prizes, some snacks, and that'll be our local community in Swan River cleaning up our garbage and things.
0: Yeah.
1: Our snow is finally melting. The neighbor was out with his cool souped up leaf picker upper thing he pulls behind the lawnmower yesterday, and I had to smirk because he's doing the pickup, but then one wheel kind of got caught on this little pile of snow left. I thought, I feel you. Like, let's just
0: darn
1: get
0: snow
1: to summer already. Yeah, I know.
0: You get a snowblower out to
1: people
0: get that
1: are itching.
0: Part out.
1: Yeah. So, yeah. Any help that you can provide to help clean up around your local area is definitely a help to the whole community. So.
0: Yeah. More songs you can hum along to as we head out to work, wherever you're doing, whatever you're doing.
1: Mm-hmm.
0: You're just waking up.
1: It's Jason Blaine.
0: Mm-hmm.

0: This is Jason Blaine and
1: Cool.
0: Reason I played that is because that's what we're going to talk about today. That's the slang word that stood the test of time.
1: Oh, cool.
0: Cool, yeah.
1: That's cool.
0: It is. A lot of people have been wondering, you know, what besides the word cool has stood the test of time. But more than 100 years, people have been saying cool.
1: Wow.
0: Yeah. Isn't that interesting?
1: And it doesn't even make sense.
0: No. But that's cool.
1: The more we say it, the weirder it seems.
0: Mm-hmm. They say most slang disappears fast, but something like this has been around. It's more popular. It's been popular for more than a century, which is impressive for slang. Part of the reason is how flexible it is. Cool can describe, you know, somebody laid back or somebody stylish or impressive or likable. Like you were saying, just
1: how you emphasize it, right?
0: Mm. Yes.
1: They're cool.
0: You can even
1: cool.
0: You're cool. Mm-hmm. They say that, according to this linguist, very few slang words can adapt that well across generations.
1: Okay. Yeah. Like rad.
0: Mm-hmm.
1: That didn't hang on.
0: No.

0: and thanks to new media technologies like radio and TV spread across the globe. It makes sense to me that the word cool is still with us because we're still living in that value system. Being cool is just as important now as it was 100 years ago.
1: Well, it's probably more important now if you can stay cool, as in when it gets warm out.
2: Ah.
1: If that ever happens.
2: Mm-hmm.
1: Mm-hmm. I had a cover on our, we got central air.
2: Mm-hmm.
1: So we had the unit there covered up. So yes. I took the cover off.
2: Ooh.
1: It's like it's ready now. Bring the heat.
2: Yes.
1: So it's not my fault that it's cold up.
2: No, definitely not.
1: Yeah. Because if, you know, a guy would have left the shovel outside or something like for the snow, that would probably be my fault then, wouldn't it? No?
2: No.
1: Hmm.
2: I haven't been called cool, I don't think.
1: In a long time?
2: Nerdy, maybe.
1: Mm.
2: Late for dinner, yeah.
1: Yeah, but not cool?
2: No.
1: Me neither. I don't know why.
2: I'm
1: Do you
2: okay
1: know
2: with
1: somebody
2: it.
1: That's cool?
2: Oh, I know lots of cool people.
1: Yeah?
2: Yeah.
1: Did you go with any, like, in school, any of the kids there?
2: Oh, yeah. There was a lot of cool kids mm-hmm. in my school.
1: Yeah.
2: Mm-hmm.
1: There was one, his first name was Coolis.
2: Oh.
1: And it was spelled differently. It was Italian or something like that.
2: Oh.
1: Coolis Christo Delitis.
2: Whoa, good memory.
1: He was pretty cool. He was a kind of a neat-looking guy. And,
2: yeah. and good morning to him.
1: Uh-huh. Hmm. I think he went back to wherever that was.
2: Italy?
1: Naples or Italy or somewhere there, yeah.
2: Hmm.
1: Probably too cool for here.
2: Maybe.
1: Mm-hmm.

0: 7:49, 6:49 in Saskatchewan. Would it in a McMuffin, egg sausage, bacon McMuffin with a hash brown and a coffee be yummy right now?
1: Yes.
0: It's McHappy Day at McDonald's. Today is the day that you can support Ronald McDonald House and local children's charities by stopping by your local McDonald's. This can be a purchase of any food item, food, drink item.

0: proceeds from that, as well as any of the hearts. You can buy a $2, $5, $10 heart to donate that way. You also have the opportunity to round up your order. So that's a one more layer of donation. And limited edition socks. We've got Hamburglar are red. There's Nuggets are blue. The Birdie socks are pink. And then, of course, the Grimace is purple. Do you know I learned what a Grimace was? A taste bud.
1: Oh.
0: That purple mm-hmm, Grimace. Mm-hmm. He's I had learned he's a taste bud.
1: Oh.
0: If you were wondering. Anyway, again, proceeds from NICHappy Day go to Ronald McDonald House and local children's charities across Canada. Last year, Canadians raised over $11 million for this fundraiser. It's McDonald's largest fundraiser of the year. So if you have the opportunity to participate, you will be making a difference in lives of our local families.
1: Yeah, so like you say, if you get that breakfast this morning, a portion of those proceeds will go to that. And I was just looking again, there is a Ronald McDonald House family room located in the Health Science Center's Children's Hospital in Winnipeg.
0: I did not know that.
1: Yep. They say the hospital in Winnipeg extends the mansion of the Ronald McDonald House in its 3,500 square foot space. So I guess they've got certain hours it's open, and, you know, as families are having their children, whatever they're having, you know, why they're in the hospital.
0: Mm-hmm.
1: Sometimes the families just need a break.
0: Mm-hmm.
1: And like if they've got their little brothers and sisters with them, they just kind of need a break too.
0: And a place to be.
1: Yes.
0: A place to sit, place to have a little space to play.
1: Mm-hmm.
0: Mm-hmm.
1: So, and, you know, if maybe they've traveled a long way, because maybe, you know, Swan River, Gimli, all our areas are, you know, at least a couple hours away
0: from
1: the city. So, you know,
0: if we need to go to Winnipeg for a procedure.
1: Mm-hmm. Instead of having to drive all the way back home, just to drive all the way back there. And that can be, and like you mentioned, sometimes we had a family here in Swan River that ended up having to go to Saskatoon.
0: Yes.
1: And they went there quite a few times, and they were there for weeks on end or whatever. It's.
0: And, you know, where does the money come from for the unbudgeted hotel room and, you know, cost of meals and things like that? You're already dealing with the hardship of whatever the family emergency is with your children. So,
1: And a lot of times you don't think to these families if they've had to take off work.
0: Mm-hmm. You know, so not to mention the income loss.
1: Yes, already they've got some income loss. That, and so it's a way that we can all help. And probably if you think about it, you probably know somebody that indirectly you've helped. Once you start talking to people, it's like, oh, I'm glad I donated to something like
0: Absolutely. And you never know when it's going to affect you or somebody in your family, a friend.
1: Mm-hmm. Yeah,
0: absolutely.
1: Yeah.
0: So moving over to skunk stink.
1: Skunk stink.
0: I walked out my backyard and I got a face full of stink at like 5:30 this morning.
1: Really?
0: Gross.
1: Did you scare something? Or
0: you know what? And I had heard Jake barking.
1: Yeah.
0: Jake lives a few doors down.
1: Mm-hmm.
0: And
1: he's probably going, ruff, ruff, ruff, ruff, Ainsley, there's a skunk.
0: I'm wondering if it was him. I hope it wasn't him that got sprayed.
1: Mm.
0: But got me thinking that this is the season.
1: Mm-hmm.
0: Got me thinking and stinkily reminded.
1: Yeah.
0: Have you ever had a pet sprayed by a skunk?
1: No. Thank goodness.
0: I have.
1: Yeah.
0: I had a lab husky. She got it directly in the face.
1: Oh.
0: She was slobbering, came running up on the deck, shaking her face. Mm-hmm. Skunk slobber is spraying everywhere. It was disgusting. It was absolutely disgusting.
1: Did you say this was when you were an adult?
0: This is...
1: Yes.
0: I was an adult, with a large
1: I'm
0: lab
1: just thinking.
0: Husky. Yeah.
1: You know, you could be in a home as a little one.
0: Oh, yeah.
1: It's like, oh, we got to bring whoever in the house.
0: Oh, yeah, it would have been great for it to be mom's problem.
1: Yes.
0: Except I was the mom.
1: The mom.
0: Yeah. Yeah. Too late. So then I was looking up. I thought, okay, because at the time there was like a specific, you can get a chemical that you can buy, some skunk de-skunkification, which worked. I can't even recall what I did.
1: Because wasn't there way back, tomato juice or something like that?
0: Yes, that's a myth. Does not work. That's on my list. It only makes the odor or masks the odor rather than eliminating it and leaves a mess. So now
1: you got red stain everywhere.
0: Exactly.
1: Your nice white tub and everything.
0: Doubled down on the problem. Oh, man. Talk about insult to injury. So what they're suggesting is 1 quart of 3% hydrogen peroxide. That sounds convoluted, but 3% hydrogen peroxide is what you would buy from your local pharmacy.
1: Mm-hmm.
0: In the little bottle, that's what we put on our cuts. So you can get alcohol or the hydrogen peroxide. So one quart or a bottle of that.
1: Wow.
0: Quarter cup of baking soda and a couple teaspoons of liquid dish soap. Dawn is often recommended, it said, not a sponsor. And apparently, if you, so you're not supposed to wet, this is most commonly a dog.
1: Yeah.
0: They're most commonly the culprits of the spraying.
1: So, because most children wouldn't go, hey, what a nice little kitty.
0: Well, that's terrifying. I don't even want to think of a child being sprayed. Ugh. So they say do not wet the dog first. Applying the solution directly to dry fur helps the mixture break down the oils more effectively. Rub it in well, and I would recommend using gloves so that you're not getting that all over your own skin.
1: Mm-hmm.
0: I'd probably have a mask on at this point since they're so easily readily available as well. Mm-hmm. Wait 5 to 10 minutes. Allow it to sit, but don't leave it on too long because the peroxide can bleach the fur. That would be the least of my concern at that point. Like when I walked out this morning and it smelt like skunk, it stunk.
1: But
0: that's nothing compared to what that dog smells like within close range. Ooh. I guarantee you. Like, I had, ew, that stinks. Mm. That animal, like, it's overwhelming.
1: So you're saying that, you know, Blackie, if he, the proxy's on too long, might have streaks in his hair.
0: That's right.
1: Hair. Yeah.
0: He's zebra-y.
1: Yeah.
0: Yes.
1: Might be kind of cool to all the other dogs in the neighborhood. It's like, ooh, look what happened.
0: Cool.
1: Hey, we were talking about it earlier.
0: That's right, yeah. And I would just, I would embrace the stripes. I would not care at all if I bleached their hair. That's just me.
1: Yes.
0: And then they say follow with regular shampoo, bathe the dog, avoid the face, rinse the eyes. If the spray is in the eyes, you're supposed to rinse with warm water or with water.
1: You know, what would be worse, skunk or porcupine?
0: Mm.
1: You ever had a dog get quills in the...
0: I have, same dog. Yeah.
1: Boy, that dog.
0: Oh, I'm telling you.
1: That dog's still around?
0: Her name was Marley.
1: Marley.
0: And she's not. No.
1: Oh.
0: No. But she had a great life.
1: Yeah.
0: But
1: skunks.
0: Skunks, porcupines.
1: Anything else?
0: No. Now, just a little warning here. Not only can the bleach, this mixture bleach fabrics, but it says never store this ahead of time. Or store it in a closed container. Don't mix it ahead of time and have it like, oh, just have this just in case. Don't do that because it can explode.
1: Oh.
0: It can build up pressure and burst. Yeah. So, again, one quart or one bottle, 3% hydrogen peroxide, quarter cup baking soda, and a couple teaspoons of dish soap.
1: They can...
0: May be a de-skunkification if you find yourself or somebody you know in that stinky situation this spring.
1: Yeah.
0: Not a great place to be.
1: If it's a child, though, I wonder, do you just send it to grandma or something like
0: that?
1: Oh,
0: goodness.
1: The neighbors?
0: Oh.
1: I'm not home.
0: Probably be easier to get the smell off because it wouldn't be stuck in the fur.
1: Oh.
0: Mm-hmm.
1: Some of your kids had fur?
0: Well.
1: Like Wolf Child or something? Or were those kind of... Like Wolfie?
0: Wolfie
1: Van Halen. I wonder if he was really furry when he was young. News coming up next.

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1: From the national newsroom of CJ Radio, I'm Aiden Sparks. A 63-year-old Neepawa man has pleaded guilty to sexually assaulting his adult niece in 2024. The man, who is not being named to protect the victim's identity, entered the plea Monday in Brandon's Court of King's Bench. Court heard the assault happened at his apartment on December 22, 2024, after the two had met at a coffee shop. Sentencing will take place later, after a pre-sentence report is completed. The owner of the former Manwin Hotel building is suing the city of Winnipeg after the vacant Main Street building was destroyed by fire in January. The lawsuit claims the city wrongly shut the building down, forced out 34 tenants, and failed to properly secure it afterward. The owner is seeking millions of dollars in damages and also raises concerns about the nearby Main Street project shelter. The claims have not been tested in court. An Ontario family court judge has temporarily barred an 11-year-old girl from being taken to nudist camps or related events. The order came after the girl's father told the court he learned she had gone naked camping with her mother and grandparents. The judge cited concerns about the child's mental health, safety, and her own comments that she did not want to go anymore. The temporary order remains in place unless the court decides otherwise. TELUS is asking the court to dismiss a lawsuit filed after the death of 55-year-old Dean Switzer near Fisher Branch. His family says 22 calls to 911 failed during a TELUS outage on March 23, 2025, while others performed CPR for 90 minutes. TELUS denies wrongdoing, saying it did not guarantee uninterrupted 911 access and did not cause or contribute to Switzer's death. The company also argues Switzer would not have survived even if 911 service had been working. That's a look at news. Weather is next.
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5: The forecast for Swan River Dauphin, mainly cloudy today with a chance of flurries this morning. Clearing this afternoon, high of 8, which was minus 6 this morning. Clear overnight, low of minus 2, with the wind chill feel more like minus 4. Tomorrow sunny, mix of sun and cloud in the afternoon, a high of 12, wind chill minus 4 in the morning. Clearing overnight, a low of plus 1. Friday sunny, high of 13, low of minus 1. Saturday, high of 9, low of minus 4. And Sunday, a high of 14. For Nepal, Minnedosa, mainly cloudy with a 30% chance of flurries this morning. Clearing this afternoon, high of 6, wind chills minus 8 this morning. Clear overnight, with a low of minus 2, wind chills feel more like minus 4. Tomorrow sunny, then a mix of sun and cloud in the afternoon, a high of 12, wind chills minus 4 in the morning, clear overnight, and a low of minus 1. Friday sunny, high of 16, low of plus 1. Saturday, high of 13, low of minus 4. And Sunday, a high of 17. River of Noclick, mainly cloudy today with a chance of flurries this morning. Clearing this afternoon, high of plus 10, wind chills minus 7 this morning. Clear overnight, low of minus 1, with the wind feel more like minus 3. Tomorrow sunny, then a mix of sun and cloud in the afternoon, high of 15, wind chills minus 3 in the morning. Clear overnight, low of minus 1. Friday, sunny, high of 16, low of plus 1. Saturday, high of 13, low of minus 4. And Sunday, a high of 17. For Gimli Arbor, mainly cloudy. Chance of flurries in the morning, then a chance of rain showers in the afternoon. Clearing in the afternoon, high of plus 5, wind chills minus 6 this morning. Few clouds overnight, low of minus 2, wind chills minus 7. Tomorrow, sunny, then a mix of sun and cloud in the afternoon. High of 11, wind chills minus 4 in the morning. Cloudy periods overnight, low of minus 2. Friday, high of 14, low of minus 1. Saturday, high of 10, low of minus 1. And Sunday, a high of 13. And for Esterhazy, sunny today. High of 9, wind chills minus 13 this morning. Clear overnight, low of minus 5, but the wind feel more like minus 7. Tomorrow, increasing cloudiness in the morning. High of 12, wind chills minus 7 in the morning. Clear overnight, low of minus 1. Friday, high of 14, low of minus 1. Saturday, high of 9, low of minus 3. And Sunday, a high of 15. Let's take a look at temperatures in the listing area. Esterhazy minus 1, minus 4 with the wind. Gimli Arbor minus 2, minus 7 with that wind. Verdon Oak Lake minus 1, minus 3 with the wind. Nepal Minnedosa is at plus 1. And Swan River sitting at 0, minus 4 with the wind chill.
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1: random facts.
2: Figured we'd have some fun with random facts for Hump Day Wednesday.
3: Okay.
2: There's actually a state in the U.S. It's the only state that doesn't allow lottery ticket vending machines. Southern Carolina, or South Carolina.
3: Hmm.
2: Guess they're debating the bill that probably change that, but no such way to, not a vending machine anyway. This I found interesting. More chocolate is sold at Brussels National Airport in Belgium than in any other place in the world.
3: Whoa.
2: They claim they sell about 4,500 pounds every day.
3: Whoa.
2: Whatever that is, they, you know, 10,000 kilograms, let's say.
3: Holy
2: a day
3: moly.
2: In chocolate.
3: At the airport.
2: At the airport. That's nuts. I wonder why.
3: No, it's chocolate.
2: Oh, but there might be nuts in the chocolate, right?
3: Yes.
2: As long as they state that, in case people can't have nuts.
3: That's right.
2: Have you heard of a 1990s teen comedy called Trojan War? It starred Jennifer Love Hewitt?
3: No.
2: Yeah, this thing probably not. Despite having a $15 million budget, it only made $309 in ticket sales.
3: Hmm.
2: And that's $309, not $309,000. Or they say it played in two movie theaters and it was pulled after a week.
3: Yikes.
2: Is it that bad? I imagine maybe you could see that online or something, or DVD maybe, or maybe not.
3: Hmm.
2: Like, it seems. And the first nationally televised NASCAR race was in 1979, the Daytona 500. They said it was a hit that made NASCAR because two of the leaders crashed at the end, started brawling, and got the country talking about auto racing.
3: That's when it became a sport.
2: Mm-hmm. Just like hockey.
3: Yeah.
2: Nobody cares if you win or lose, right? As long as there's a good
3: fight.
2: Who
3: gets their eye poked out?
2: That's right. And plane exhaust fumes kill more people every year than plane crashes.
3: What?
2: They don't give an explanation, but they say the exhaust fumes kill more than the crashes. Oh, well.
0: This has been today's edition of
1: 1, 2, 3, 4, 5
4: Random
1: facts.
4: That's so random.

0: 8:15, 7:15 in Saskatchewan. It's McHappy Day in Manitoba and Saskatchewan, proudly returning this May 6th. And by just enjoying your favorite menu item that you get all the time, you'll be making a positive impact on families in your community. For over 30 years, this has been going on, and McDonald's has invited communities to come together in support of Canadian families with help of Canadians from coast to coast. So this is across Canada. And over that 30 years, McDonald's has raised over $111.3 million for Ronald McDonald House and local children's charities across Canada. Now, we've got, here, I'll show Mark some pictures of the socks. I don't have any.
1: Oh, they're cute.
0: Perhaps Bill will bring some in. Mm-hmm. So we've got four different colors. Yeah. They're $6 each plus tax. The Hamburglar pair are red. Nuggets are blue. Birdie, those are pink socks. And then we have purple for Grimace. That's one way that you can participate. You can also round up your order. So if your order is $9.50, round it up to 10, round it up to 15 or 20, mm-hmm. and donate that money to Ronald McDonald House and the local charities. Yeah. We also have hearts, paper hearts,
1: yep.
0: $2, $5, $10 donations. That's another way that you can participate and donate to the cause. And there's also additional merchandise at participating restaurants. I think each of the franchises may have some additions that you can also purchase to promote that. So what an awesome opportunity. Now, you were saying in Winnipeg, at one of the hospitals has a special
1: health
0: science center.
1: Yeah, they have a family room open to all families with pediatric patients.
0: Awesome.
1: Mm-hmm. They say it's a nice warm area, comforting place for families to take a break from the hospital environment. So we know that how the environment is anytime you're in a hospital, just even going to visit somebody,
0: just being in there.
1: Mm-hmm. It's just nice to just have a little bit of a break, and the families can do that because of this.
0: Absolutely.
1: Yeah.
0: 32,000 families across Canada, more than 32,000 families last year, were supported by Ronald McDonald House from 2,900 communities.
1: Mm.
0: So just a great opportunity for McDonald's, great opportunity for your community to support this, the children's charities in your area. And so we encourage you to stop by, order online, get McDelivery, and support that local children's charities in your area.
1: Yeah, that sounds good.
0: Yeah.
1: More of the morning show with Ainsley and Mark on CJ Radio. That's how it goes. Probably as you're in your car or whatever you're doing to get there, probably not on a matching carpet. If you are, I think you should pull over, because you're probably doing something you shouldn't be doing. Yeah, that didn't go the way I wanted it.

0: K21-721 in Saskatchewan. I don't know if you're old enough to remember these things, but it used to be that Mom would buy cereal for us to eat, and sometimes there'd be a toy inside.
1: Oh, yes.
0: Do you remember any of the kind of toys that you would have got at all? Or?
1: Oh, dear.
0: I was looking online there, and Captain Crunch used to have some kind of a whistle, and I almost think I recall this.
1: Interesting.
0: Looks like a piece of junk, but...
1: Oh.
0: Well, we were happy to get it.
1: Probably from the 80s or something.
0: 80s, probably even older than that. Supposedly a honeycomb, post-honeycomb, had a spy decoder ring.
1: Okay.
0: This would be in the 60s.
1: Wow.
0: Yeah. What else did they have going on here? Fruit Loops had some kind of wacky wall walkers. Not really sure how that worked.
1: Hmm.
0: Oh, they, yeah.
1: There's like puzzle pieces in a little baggie.
0: Oh, yeah.
1: What else
0: this?
1: Do I remember?
0: Sugar Smacks had a submarine. That was in the 50s. It's before my time there.
1: Hmm.
0: Free atomic submarine tested by the Royal Navy.
1: Wow.
0: I don't know about that.
1: Like all brown sugar.
0: Mm-hmm. What else were some of the things there? It looks like Quaker Oats. They had many license plates back in the 50s and 60s.
1: Wow, well, that was the good stuff.
0: Yeah, I don't know how big they were.
1: Huh.
0: Probably some kind of miniature thing. What were you thinking?
1: Well, no, it's just that you had mentioned this at 6, and it got me thinking, and I remembered getting in trouble as a kid because I would be trying to get my hand in the cereal box that was frowned upon, for all the reasons why.
0: Why, because some little kid had really dirty hands, and they're sticking in the cereal.
1: But, I mean, there was at least two of us vying for this at one time, then a third one came along. By the time the fourth one came along, I was probably out of the toy in the cereal box realm, but with my sisters, I mean, who gets the toy? I mean, it's the first one that in with their hand in the box that gets the toy.
0: Are you saying now if there was a box of cereal in your house and you found out there was a toy prize in it, you wouldn't be looking for it?
1: Yeah, I think I would.
0: Yeah.
1: I think I would. Yeah. I think I would for just old time's sake. And you know what? I bought that cereal box. I'm going to stick my arm right in there.
0: That's right.
1: I've earned it.
0: Kellogg's is bringing back toys inside some of the cereal boxes.
1: Cool.
0: They say a first run is already in the stores. I haven't seen something, but I usually don't.
1: Oh, I'll have to keep my eyes
0: look
1: open.
0: Look and see. They say it's nostalgic, but it's also tied to an upcoming movie, Toy Story 5. It's going to hit the theaters next month.
1: Okay.
0: Mm-hmm.
1: Toy Story 5, wow.
0: Yeah, some of the types of cereals, Fruit Loops, Frosted Flakes, Corn Pops, Apple Jacks, Frosted Mini Wheats, et cetera, et cetera, et cetera.
1: Wow.
0: Soon going to be some kind of Toy Story figure in there.
1: Okay.
0: Along with collectible spoons, trading cards, and movie ticket promotions.
1: Cool. Well,
0: collectible spoons?
1: Who doesn't want a collectible spoon?
0: I don't know.
1: I wonder if it's one of those straw spoons. Have you seen those?
0: No.
1: You can like... Well, you it's a spoon, but there's a hole that goes through it and down through the back of the spoon.
0: Ooh.
1: So you can sip like a Frosty or something.
0: Oh, yeah.
1: And then you can scoop it if you want to.
0: Probably blow bubbles, too, in the milk.
1: Probably.
0: Yeah. Mm-hmm. Anybody ever do that in the house? Dad ever get mad? Stop blowing bubbles!
1: Yes.
0: Yes.
1: And why? Why not?
0: Why not? Because I don't know. I don't know about your parents.
1: I mean, them spilling out the cup and
0: like,
1: making a mess. Okay,
0: these
1: that
0: darn
1: I could
0: inconvenient
1: see.
0: Kids. If I would have known.
1: Inconvenient kids.
0: You know, stop blowing the bubbles. Right? Gotta pay
1: and
0: for
1: eating
0: you guys.
1: So much. Yeah.
0: That's right. Eating so much.
1: Stop growing. Yeah.
0: That too.
1: Yeah.
0: It's like, you know, you're going to blow bubbles and eat that stuff, then you're going to grow and I'm going to have to get new clothes for
1: that's
0: you.
1: Exactly. That's what
0: see?
1: My parents said.
0: Yeah. And who knows later on.
1: Oh, dear.
0: It's like, grow up fast. Get out of the house. Get a job.
1: Aww.
0: It's like, and nowadays, I'd probably still be at home.

0: That was Dylan Scott with Mark and Ainsley on this Wednesday, Hump Day, McHappy Day. Let's talk about a teacher that became the student.
1: That could happen, I guess.
0: Yes, Carl Arps. He is teaches a CPR.
1: Mm.
0: We had just been talking about CPR not too long ago, that they took the breaths out of the requirements, and now it's just a matter of the important part is to keep the heart beating.
1: Yes.
0: And the blood circulating and what oxygen's already in there.
1: To do your chest compressions.
0: That's right.
1: Mm-hmm.
0: And he even did the motion.
1: I did the motion.
0: Yeah.
1: Staying alive, staying alive.
0: That's right? The beat.
1: That's the beat,
0: that's
1: too.
0: You
1: should have that on. Yeah.
0: Boom, boom, boom. That's the beat of the...
1: Yeah.
0: Yeah, how you're supposed to do the...
1: The Bee Gees, staying
0: yes,
1: alive. Yeah.
0: That's right.
1: So you could put that on your phone, and then if you're, oh, just a minute, I can't do chest compressions yet.
0: Jeepers.
1: I guess you could always ask somebody while you're doing the compressions.
0: Start
1: can
0: singing.
1: You find the song? Yeah. Just to get the...
0: That's right. Carl Arps was demonstrating the signs of a heart attack during a training course with some up-and-coming first mm-hmm. responders when he started demonstrating signs of a heart attack.
1: Oh, no.
0: And
1: like, for real?
0: Really had one. He went into cardiac arrest.
1: Ooh.
0: So you can imagine being in a class,
1: mm-hmm.
0: the teacher is telling you about heart attack, and they're doing demonstrations, and then his mannerisms change.
1: Mm-hmm.
0: His hand curled outward. His head kind of tilted. He started making a snoring sound.
1: Mm.
0: And at first, the students were trying to, like, they're wondering if he was just demonstrating,
1: yes,
0: and putting on kind of a quote show for training purposes, and then they realized something was
1: not right.
0: Yeah, so they went and grabbed another instructor, and the last thing that he remembers is feeling dizzy. He heard a student say he doesn't look right, and the next thing, he woke up in an ambulance. He said, from what I was told, they did everything like we told them to do in CPR class. He's 72 years old, instructor. And he said, thanks does not seem enough. They saved my life, period.
1: Yeah.
0: So while the other instructor came to support, the instructor called 911. Six students were in the class. They took turns performing the CPR, checking vitals, using the defibrillator while they were waiting for emergency services. I didn't know this, but less than 10% survival rate for cardiac arrest outside of a hospital environment.
1: Ooh.
0: But that survival rate triples for those that are treated with CPR and or a defibrillator by bystanders.
1: Yeah.
0: Those defibrillators, if you've never used one, they're usually in the case. They have a little cross on them. It usually says AED or defibrillator on it.
1: Yeah.
0: They actually talk to you. You should have training to use
1: mm-hmm,
0: them,
1: mm-hmm.
0: but I know I took kind of comfort when I was going through various first aid courses over the years that you just need to know that you need the defibrillator,
1: yep.
0: you need to know how to turn it on, and then mm-hmm. it's going to prompt you, put this patch here, put this patch here,
1: yeah.
0: now stand back, press the button, like it will tell you what to do.
1: Yeah.
0: And just knowing that we've got that life-saving ability is amazing. So glad Carl made it through. I just put myself in the position of those students, like, what's happening right now?
1: I wonder how much it really talks. Like, would it be like, I'm starting to use it, and it goes, no, let Ainsley run this. You're too stupid.
0: Jesus.
1: I've had the same course there. No, it's really good. And it's smart enough to know if it can sense
0: yes,
1: the heart.
0: When the heart starts again.
1: And it also knows if it needs, like, if there's something else going on. That it's not going to help. It doesn't
0: shock them.
1: Doesn't shock them because that could throw everything off too. But
0: awesome.
1: But it's super that he. And probably those courses probably really mean a lot to him now. You know?
0: Absolutely, and those students.
1: Yes.
0: Jeepers.
1: Wow, it's a good thing they helped right away and got some other help too.
0: Mm-hmm.
1: The forecast for Swan River Dauphin, mainly cloudy today with a chance of flurries this morning. Clearing this afternoon, high of 8, wind chill is -6 this morning. Clear overnight, low of -2, with the wind chill feel more like -4. Tomorrow sunny, mix of sun and cloud in the afternoon, a high of 12, wind chill is -4 in the morning. Clearing overnight, a low of +1. Friday sunny, high of 13, low of -1. Saturday, high of 9, low of -4. On Sunday, a high of 14. For Nepo, Minnedosa, mainly cloudy with a 30% chance of flurries this morning. Clearing this afternoon, high of 6, wind chills -8 this morning. Clear overnight with a low of -2. Wind chills feel more like -4. Tomorrow it's sunny, then a mix of sun and cloud in the afternoon, a high of 12, wind chills minus 4 in the morning, clear overnight, and a low of minus 1. Friday, sunny, high of 16, low of plus 1. Saturday, high of 13, low of minus 4. And Sunday, a high of 17. For River and Oak Lake, mainly cloudy today with a chance of flurries this morning. Clearing this afternoon, high of plus 10, wind chills minus 7 this morning. Clear overnight, low of minus 1. With the wind, feel more like minus 3. Tomorrow, sunny, then a mix of sun and cloud in the afternoon, high of 15, wind chills minus 3 in the morning. Clear overnight, low of minus 1. Friday, sunny, high of 16, low of plus 1. Saturday, high of 13, low of minus 4. And Sunday, a high of 17. For Gimli Arbor, mainly cloudy. Chance of flurries in the morning, then a chance of rain showers in the afternoon. Clearing in the afternoon, high of plus 5, wind chills minus 6 this morning. Few clouds overnight, low of minus 2, wind chills minus 7. Tomorrow sunny, then a mix of sun and cloud in the afternoon. High of 11, wind chills minus 4 in the morning. Cloudy periods overnight, low of minus 2. Friday, high of 14, low of minus 1. Saturday, high of 10, low of minus 1. And Sunday, a high of 13. And for Esterhazy, sunny today. High of 9, wind chills minus 13 this morning. Clear overnight, low of minus 5, with the wind feel more like minus 7. Tomorrow, increasing cloudiness in the morning. High of 12, wind chills minus 7 in the morning. Clear overnight, low of minus 1. Friday, high of 14, low of minus 1. Saturday, high of 9, low of minus 3. And Sunday, a high of 15. Let's take a look at temperatures in the listening area. Esterhazy, minus 1, minus 4 with the wind. Gimli Arbor, minus 2, minus 7 with that wind. Burnt Oak Lake has at 0. Nipaw, Minnetonka, plus 1, and Swan River sitting at 0, minus 4 with the wind chill.

0: 8:38, 7:38 in Saskatchewan. The big internet debate. Should a guy's girlfriend give up the front seat for his mother?
1: Oh, this is a good one.
0: Is it now?
1: Mm-hmm.
0: Well, you're a mom. Mm-hmm. That thing, I can just imagine.
1: Mm-hmm.
0: What's your answer?
1: My answer is a strong yes. If I have a partner and his mom is going for a drive with us, I am 100% offering her the front seat.
0: See,
1: if she prefers the back, fine. If she prefers the roof, great. Like, whatever mom wants, mom gets. She's the mom.
0: Wow.
1: Said by a true mother, right? No, but out of respect, I would. I would always offer that.
0: Wow.
1: What?
0: Somebody paying you for this? Or what? Because, like, you know, way back in the 1930s, they had those cars with the rumble seat in the back, and they used to call it the mother-in-law seat, too. Which, that probably was pretty sweet. It's like, of course, she's out in the rain or something, or the snow or whatever, but...
1: Jeepers.
0: Well. Nowadays, though, like, if you had a truck or something that had enough room, like, sometimes you've got an armrest in the middle, it can go up.
1: Mm-hmm.
0: So then girlfriend could sit in the middle, and mom...
1: Ah, and that was a good excuse to snuggle in.
0: Mm-hmm.
1: Mm-hmm.
0: Yeah. Just a sidebar. When I was going out with the missus,
1: mm-hmm.
0: I had a bench seat in the car we had.
1: Oh.
0: So it was kind of like, you know, we were young, right? It's like, oh, we'll never get a car without bench seat, you know? Now it's all about comfort and whatever else.
1: Just gave me eyebrows, so I'm reading between the lines.
0: Uh-huh.
1: Mm-hmm.
0: And now it's like, well, it's pretty hard to find anything with that kind of a setup.
1: Without the hump.
0: Although I think my truck, I think you could put that up.
1: Oh, okay.
0: But that's where the little dog sits now.
1: Ah.
0: Between us.
1: The perch.
0: Uh-huh.
1: That's cute.
0: That's what they are saying here. Maybe you have a dynamic where both your girlfriend and your mom try to give the other the front seat, but sometimes the opposite happens, and this, I guess, was a viral thing about it. I've got a clip. We'll play it, and then we can talk and see what you think.
2: I'm not sitting in the back seat. You need to get out. You gonna sit in the back seat today? You need to get out. I'm not sitting in the back seat.
3: My mom's coming, so I will not. You have to get in.
2: What you mean you're not coming?
3: It's not that deep. Just
2: sit
3: in the back seat.
2: Okay, no, y'all not married anyway, honey. We're just going somewhere. You act like you gotta sit in the back seat forever. Okay, bye.
1: Oh, dear, I feel for that guy.
0: Yeah,
1: he's in the middle.
0: It's like, I think I'll just not go anywhere.
1: The woman I'm going home with and the woman that made me.
0: Yes.
1: Who wins? Oh, that's a toss-up.
0: I guess what he could do is, like, all sit in the back.
1: Yeah, how about you drive?
0: And they'll probably argue who's driving.
1: You know what? I'm going to give you 100 points for that. That was a great solution to that.
0: I must say, I do have a mother-in-law.
1: Okay.
0: I'm trying to think if this scenario ever happened with her. I don't think so.
1: No?
0: No. But now she's getting older, so she probably would have to sit in the front because... Like tying her to the roof, like you were suggesting, or whatever you said there. Probably wouldn't be, probably not acceptable nowadays.
1: No, not
0: in the climate that
1: method.
0: We have. And you know, people might frown upon it.
1: They would, yes.
0: Just put her on the front fender, just like you would a dead deer or something, like, you know, you're bringing it home.
1: Mark.
0: I could see that visual. There was a Yogi Bear thing, I think, where they had, one of the cars had this deer on the,
1: Hey, boo boo.
0: Yeah. Anyways, it mentions there the guy tries to calm everybody down, but they both, I'm shocked that they both aren't backing down either.
1: Oh, and I think that was mom that we could hear strongly.
0: Not sitting in the back.
1: Oh, no, you didn't. Like,
0: didn't?
1: No, that is not happening. No. Well, you are today. Oh, gosh, I could just feel him like, oh, my goodness, what do I do?
0: Like, I'm just thinking, doesn't he know mom well enough to know that this, like, this shouldn't be a surprise, should it?
1: Mm-hmm. Maybe and prepared his girlfriend, wife, whatever, ahead of time. Like, hey, can you give my mom the front seat?
0: Yeah. Or maybe we shouldn't invite her, is probably what the girlfriend would say.
1: Let's just meet her there.
0: Where are they going anyway? I guess there's some suggestions to some guys. If you're going to meet the said mother-in-law, like, meet wherever you're going.
1: Yes.
0: Don't bring her.

0: 8:46, 7:46 in Saskatchewan with Mark and Ainsley. Shouting out to McHappy Day again for today, May 6th. If you are out and about, if you're at home and want to order online and that's available in your area, please do so. McHappy Day, this is an annual fundraiser, the largest one that McDonald's puts on every year. 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The difference between $10 a night and $150 for a hotel room.
1: Mm-hmm.
0: Plus,
1: if you can find $150.
0: That's right.
1: Sometimes it's like, could be like a couple hundred dollars or more.
0: That's right. Now, I believe this is the 32nd annual McHappy Day. Over 436,000 families have been supported. They say one in four Canadian families have either stayed at a Ronald McDonald House or know someone that has. Yeah. One in four. That's a pretty high number.
1: Mm-hmm.
0: And what an awesome opportunity out there that we can lean on for families that are experiencing illness or illness with children.
1: Yes,
0: with their children.
1: Yes. It could be an illness, it could be an accident, it could be like, oh, who
0: mm-hmm,
1: knows?
0: Mm-hmm. Now, customers can support today by purchasing menu items. Now, you can do that in the store, you can do that in the drive-thru, McDelivery, like I said. They also have paper and I think some digital hearts. I've missed the digital part. I'm from the 1900s. So you can buy those for $2, $5, $10, and proceeds from those go towards Ronald McDonald House and local children's charities in the area. You can also buy a pair of socks. They're $6, four different kinds this year. Red ones are the Hamburglar. You can get some pink ones. That's with Birdie. Blue socks are the Nuggets. And, of course, Grimace. He's purple. So those are $6 plus tax. It's another way that you can donate and get your kids a cute pair of socks. The tradition, the annual fundraiser of McHappy Day, has raised over $111 million supporting families with sick children, keeping them together near hospitals since they started. Just can't say enough about the support that the families would benefit. We've heard the stories over the years of, I know we've had a local family. Mark was just talking to me.
1: Mm-hmm. There's been actually a few of them.
0: Mm-hmm. Yeah. I'm sure a number, more than we know.
1: Yeah. I was just looking at their website, and I don't know why this seems like it's a couple of years old, but this is their up-to-date website. They were saying for Manitoba, 287 total communities were served by Ronald McDonald House and the Family Room programs.
0: Wow.
1: So, you know, you think, you know, we're the five communities that we serve with the radio stations.
0: Mm-hmm.
1: They're talking here 287. So
0: wow.
1: There's going to be all sorts of little, you know, there's lots of places. And it depends. Every year it's going to be a little bit different. Maybe your community or our town or whatever doesn't have anybody locally that needs the help,
0: mm-hmm.
1: but the next town over does.
0: Today.
1: Yes. So
0: don't
1: this
0: need
1: was
0: the help today.
1: 287 different communities at the time there.
0: Amazing.
1: Yeah. Isn't that something? Mm-hmm. 1,632 families were supported the year that they're mentioning here.
0: Wow. Yeah, that was last year.
1: Yeah, I believe this was

0: year before, because this is 2020. The 2024 mission impact, it's saying.
1: Okay.
0: But again, this is right off their website, so I can't seem to. It's Ronald McDonald House, Manitoba.ca.
1: Awesome.
0: Yeah.
1: Awesome.
0: But, you know, it's helping people.
1: Yes.
0: So.
1: Lots of different ways to support.
0: Yes.
1: Round up your order. Mm-hmm. If your order is $9.50, round it up to 10. Round it up to 15. Round it up to 20.
0: Whatever you want to round it up to.
1: Mm-hmm. The proceeds are going for just such an amazing cause. And when we think about one in four families needing Ronald McDonald House or using that service in our lives, you know, we know that's going to be well used. So.
0: Oh, definitely.
1: Mm-hmm.
0: And, hey, it's kind of neat because, you know, part of the proceeds, like if I buy whatever food item there, and I will be later on today.
1: Mm-hmm. Get a yummy sausage.
0: I'm helping, well, I'm helping me and them.
1: That's right.
0: I probably shouldn't look at it that way, but yeah.
1: Well, it is. It's a yummy way to help.
0: It is.
1: Mm-hmm.
0: And also maybe get two or three of whatever you want, or four or five.
1: Yeah.
0: Or
1: bring,
0: six.
1: Bring some for your coworkers.
0: Ooh.
1: Psst. Bill.
0: Yeah. No, I'm sure he will.

0: That was Luke Combs, Mark and Ainsley on this Wednesday morning. Would you like to go to the Morp with me?
1: The Morp? I don't even know what that is. I don't have to do any cleaning, do I? Because I'm thinking cleaning when you say Morp.
0: A teen planned a promposal with the help of his baseball team.
1: Hmm.
0: Now, he had each of his teammates carry a circle with a letter on it.
1: Mm-hmm.
0: And the mission.
1: I see where this is going, I think.
0: The mission was he was going to go near his girl that he was going to ask to the morp or prom.
1: Mm-hmm.
0: Then the team was supposed to back him up and run out, each holding their letter with last guy with the question mark.
1: Yes.
0: But they ran out backwards.
1: Oh, boy.
0: And so instead of asking her to the prom, they asked her to the morp.
1: Yes.
0: So it turned out quite comically. There's a little video that you can find online. So this was a carefully planned promposal that didn't go as expected. But
1: carefully.
0: Did leave everyone laughing. Each of the circles with the letter on were very well done. There was obviously time and consideration put into it.
1: It's only four letters, guys.
0: And a question mark.
1: Yeah. And a question mark. Yes.
0: So five. Okay. Yeah, five of them. So this obviously, the video went viral. High school senior Justin is seen approaching his date, and Valeria is the askee. Yeah. Mm-hmm. So after their baseball game, the moment was meant to be sweet and memorable. Mm-hmm. And she did end up saying, you know, once the team, they reconfigured themselves, came running back out for try take number two. And she said, yes, I will go to the morp.
1: Oh, I thought she was saying more instead of sure, or mess instead of yes.
0: Yeah,
1: or, you know.
0: That's right. Yeah, no, she just said, yeah, I will go to the morp with you.
1: Okay.
0: He had recruited his teammates to help bring the plan to life, and the video is...
1: I wonder, was there a little bit of drinky-drinky going on before that? Quite
0: help cute. Well, I don't know. Cute. It was after the baseball game, so I don't know if they had already started partaking or not. I kind of thought it was right after the game, but pretty
1: these
0: cute.
1: Are how old are these guys?
0: Seniors in high school,
1: They
0: suppose.
1: Should know how to spell prom, question mark.
0: That.
1: Maybe they thought it was French, question mark first, or whatever, and then, or whatever
0: so
1: the language
0: P
1: is.
0: So blamed R, because R went on the wrong side. If R would have gone to the side, O would have gone to the right side, and so on. P was the leader, and instead, R went to the opposite side, and Morp was born.
1: Yeah.
0: So, anyway, I thought the idea was cute. And
1: you did?
0: Yeah.
1: I'm just thinking.
0: Cute way to invite somebody to the prom.
1: If this was some guy inviting your daughter to the prom, and he can't, him and his buddies can't even spell, and they're seniors, you said.
0: E for effort.
1: E for effort.
0: Yes.
1: Does effort even start with E?
0: This is better than just, hey, you know, I like you. You want to go to the prom? Not that there's anything wrong with that, but this was like, there was thought and effort put into this.
1: Morp or whatever you said.
0: Morp. Yes.
1: Lots of thought.
0: Mm-hmm. Yeah.
1: Did you go to the prom?
0: I didn't.
1: Okay.
0: I did go to school dances.
1: Yeah.
0: But no, I can't even recall a prom happening.
1: Okay.
0: Did you go?
1: No.
0: Oh.
1: I can't remember. Yeah. And then I was out of school before I was, you know.
0: Okay.
1: Probably there too, but.
0: Yeah. I know our graduating class in town there's a buzz starting to happen, and the banners cost quite a bit of money to put up. But I really was like, I think that idea is great. Swan River.
1: Those banners. Oh, I thought
0: on
1: you were
0: the light posts.
1: No, I thought you were like, you were going back to some kind of a reunion or something like that. The costs. Ainsley, the costs.
0: No.
1: Oh, no, we better not do that because it's going to cost us.
0: No, but kudos to all the students, parents, the board, the teachers. There's a lot of fundraising that goes on to help pay for all the different bits and bobs.
1: I'm not part of the school because we don't have kids or whatever. And most of our friends, already the kids are like, you know, having kids. So I don't know who these ones are, but it is nice to see. And, they've stuck it through.
0: Yes.
1: Good for them.
0: They'll be
1: doing whatever next.
0: Mm-hmm.
1: Yeah. So I appreciate them up there.
0: Absolutely.
1: Sometimes you, okay, I know the last name. You know, you kind of put two and five together and you get 11 or whatever it works out to.
0: I know at our local high school, the grad 2026 sweaters have been distributed for those that decided to opt in to purchase a grad sweater.
1: Oh, yeah. And hopefully the 2026 is in order.
0: Is in order.
1: 062 whatever.
0: 6202 or whatever.
1: Come to the morp. Yeah. Yeah. Aiden wants to do the news, so we shall let him.
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3: From the national newsroom of CJ Radio, I'm Aiden Sparks. A 63-year-old Neepawa man has pleaded guilty to sexually assaulting his adult niece in 2024. The man, who is not being named to protect the victim's identity, entered the plea Monday in Brandon's Court of King's Bench. Court heard the assault happened at his apartment on December 22, 2024, after the two had met at a coffee shop. Sentencing will take place later, after a pre-sentence report is completed. The owner of the former Manwin Hotel building is suing the city of Winnipeg after the vacant Main Street building was destroyed by fire in January. The lawsuit claims the city wrongly shut the building down, forced out 34 tenants, and failed to properly secure it afterward. The owner is seeking millions of dollars in damages and also raises concerns about the nearby Main Street project shelter. The claims have not been tested in court. An Ontario family court judge has temporarily barred an 11-year-old girl from being taken to nudist camps or related events. The order came after the girl's father told the court he learned she had gone naked camping with her mother and grandparents. The judge cited concerns about the child's mental health, safety, and her own comments that she did not want to go anymore. The temporary order remains in place unless the court decides otherwise. TELUS is asking the court to dismiss a lawsuit filed after the death of 55-year-old Dean Switzer near Fisher Branch. His family says 22 calls to 911 failed during a TELUS outage on March 23, 2025, while others performed CPR for 90 minutes. TELUS denies wrongdoing, saying it did not guarantee uninterrupted 911 access and did not cause or contribute to Switzer's death. The company also argues Switzer would not have survived even if 911 service had been working. That's a look at news. Weather is next.
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1: The forecast for Swan River Dauphin, mainly cloudy today with a chance of flurries this morning. Clearing this afternoon, high of 8, wind chills minus 6 this morning. Clear overnight, low of minus 2, with the wind chill feel more like minus 4. Tomorrow sunny, mix of sun and cloud in the afternoon, a high of 12, wind chills minus 4 in the morning. Clearing overnight, a low of plus 1. Friday sunny, high of 13, low of minus 1. Saturday, high of 9, low of minus 4. And Sunday, a high of 14. For Nipah, Minnedosa, mainly cloudy with a 30% chance of flurries this morning. Clearing this afternoon, high of 6, wind chills minus 8 this morning. Clear overnight with a low of minus 2. Wind chills feel more like minus 4. Tomorrow sunny, then a mix of sun and cloud in the afternoon, a high of 12. Wind chills minus 4 in the morning. Clear overnight and a low of minus 1. Friday sunny, high of 16, low of plus 1. Saturday high of 13, low of minus 4. And Sunday, a high of 17. River no click, mainly cloudy today with a chance of flurries this morning. Clearing this afternoon, high of plus 10, wind chills minus 7 this morning. Clear overnight, low of minus 1 with the wind, feel more like minus 3. Tomorrow sunny, then in a mix of sun and cloud in the afternoon, high of 15, wind chills minus 3 in the morning. Clear overnight, low of minus 1. Friday sunny, high of 16, low of plus 1. Saturday high of 13, low of minus 4. And Sunday, a high of 17. For Gimli Arbor, mainly cloudy, chance of flurries in the morning, then a chance of rain showers in the afternoon. Clearing in the afternoon, high of plus 5, wind chills minus 6 this morning. Few clouds overnight, low of minus 2, wind chills minus 7. Tomorrow sunny, then a mix of sun and cloud in the afternoon, high of 11, wind chills minus 4 in the morning. Cloudy periods overnight, low of minus 2. Friday high of 14, low of minus 1, Saturday high of 10, low of minus 1, and Sunday a high of 13. And for Esterhazy, sunny today, high of 9, wind chills minus 13 this morning. Clear overnight, low of minus 5, with the wind feel more like minus 7. Tomorrow, increasing cloudiness in the morning. High of 12. Wind chills minus 7 in the morning. Clear overnight. Low of minus 1. Friday, high of 14. Low of minus 1. Saturday, high of 9. Low of minus 3. And Sunday, a high of 15. Let's take a look at temperatures around the listening area. Esterhazy's at plus 2. Gimli Arberg, minus 1, minus 6 with the wind. Verdun Oak Lake is at plus 3. Nipaw Minnedosa also at plus 3. And Swan River sitting at plus 1. No wind to report there.
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8: She likes it when I

0: I'm going to go back in the day for May the 6th. 89 years ago, 1937, the Hindenburg disaster occurred in New Jersey. As it flew over, I guess, that naval air station, the hydrogen-filled German blimp called the Hindenburg crashed and burned. Killed 36 people.
1: Yikes.
0: Yeah, if you've ever seen the video of it, or, well, it's video now.
1: Mm-hmm.
0: Yeah. The radio announcer on the scene yelled, "Oh, the humanity." Like, it would have been, you can't even.
1: Gosh. You
0: know. Yeah, it was, yeah. Oh, what do we got going on here? 85 years ago, 1941, Bob Hope performed his first USO show for troops in California's March Field. I guess he ended up performing hundreds more for troops in World War II, the Korean War, the Vietnam War, and the first Iraq War. I guess to, you know, get them, what would you call it? Bring their morale up and stuff like that. And
1: mm-hmm.
0: Yeah.
1: Make them like super troopers.
0: Super, yeah. How does that go again?
1: Super troop.
0: 32 years ago, 1994, Paula Jones sued President Bill Clinton for $700,000, claiming that he had violated her civil rights by making unwanted sexual advances in 1991 when he was the governor. He allegedly asked her to kiss it.
1: Oh.
0: I don't know if I want to know kiss what, but shouldn't ask her to kiss anything. Clinton ended up settling with her for the full amount, but without an apology. I guess she got about $200,000 of that. The rest went to her legal expenses.
1: Oh, dear.
0: Hmm. 29 years ago, 1997, David Duchovny married Madam Secretary Tia Leona. Oh, yeah. Okay. Remember her.
1: Hmm.
0: They separated over, I guess there was some kind of SEKX addiction.
1: Addiction?
0: Addiction. I can't say it.
1: Oh, dear.
0: Hmm. What else we got here? Oh, 22 years ago, 2004, the final episode of Friends aired.
1: Ooh.
0: Ran for 10 years, 236 episodes. Went out with an estimated 51.1 million viewers.
1: And we just learned that they still make a lot of money off those reruns.
0: Yeah, something like that's a crazy amount. Yeah. Mm-hmm. If you have a birthday today, you're celebrating with these folks. Somebody called George Clooney, 65.
1: Oh.
0: Do you seem like he's that old?
1: Yeah, I think so.
0: Tony Blair, 73. That's England's prime minister for most of the George W. Bush years.
1: W.
0: Bob Seger, 81.
1: Mm.
0: Hard to believe.
1: Mm-hmm.
0: Biggest hits, Hollywood Nights, Against the Wind, We Got Tonight, Old Time Rock and Roll, all sorts of good stuff like that.
1: Mm-hmm.
0: Willie Mays, going out of birthday today. I hear breathing. Baseball Hall of Famer. Orson Welles had a birthday today. Citizen Kane, he also narrated the History of the World, Part 1.
1: Orson Welles, 1984.
0: Wells. Yeah.
1: Hmm.
0: And Sigmund Freud, would have had a birthday today. He died in 1939.
1: Hmm.
0: You know who that is?
1: Kind of.
0: Okay. National Nurses Day.
1: Oh, bless their hearts.
0: Mm-hmm. What do they usually say? Be nice to a nurse. They could probably help. Probably shouldn't say. Well, I thought there was something like the premise was like, be nice to them because they're going to save your life when a doctor tries to do something they shouldn't.
1: Oh, okay.
0: Is that how it works?
2: I was just thinking about George Clooney.
1: Oh.
0: Is he dreamy?
2: Oh. I saw the look on Ainsley's face when you mentioned his name. I would imagine if you went over to her house, you'd find a George Clooney poster somewhere.
0: Probably.
1: Maybe one, yeah.
2: I could see it.
0: Yeah.
2: It's funny, his birthday was National Nurses Day. Wasn't he a doctor for a while? In the ER?
1: On a show? Yeah, that's right.
2: Before he was killed in that boating accident.
0: How do you know all these things? There's a boating accident?
2: Well, I remember there was that boat, I don't know, something. Wasn't he like the captain of the ship or something and went down with the ship?
0: Wasn't that Captain Ron?
1: No.
0: No, that's a different movie.
1: Oh.
0: Hey! Probably has a poster of that, too.
2: I remember why I don't come in most mornings.
1: Why?
0: Because he doesn't like getting up this early.
2: Changing topics, emergency alerting day today.
0: Oh, yes. So my phone's going to go...
1: Was it 12:55 or 1:55?
2: I can't think it's 1:55.
1: Okay.
0: But not in Saskatchewan, right?
2: Isn't it a different time in Saskatchewan?
0: Well, yeah, I thought they weren't doing that tomorrow, today.
2: I can look it up.
0: You can look it up. Why would I say that? Because I thought I read somewhere. Yeah. What? Oh, amazed?
2: No, that you would have done your research ahead of time.
0: Well, you look that up and see.
2: I know. See, Manitoba is Wednesday at 1:55 p.m. Central Daylight Time. Mm-hmm. Saskatchewan test is canceled.
0: See?
1: Okay.
0: I am redeemed, or whatever you call that.
2: Probably because of so many emergency alerts in Saskatchewan lately.
1: That may be.
2: Here comes the water.
0: Yeah, darn it all. Mm.
2: Mm. So back to George Clooney. Do you think Mark kind of looks like him?
1: I can see a likeness.
0: Yeah. Mm-hmm. I just have to get rid of the mustache, I guess, and gain a few pounds to look like him.
2: Yeah, that's what it would take.
0: Mm-hmm.
1: Mm-hmm.
0: Yeah. Who do you think's taller?
1: Definitely you.
2: Oh, yeah.
0: And better looking?
2: Oh, yeah. You're really,
1: of course,
2: really something there.
0: Wow. Somebody wants something.
1: I bet Mrs. Mark would say so.
0: I don't know.
2: I bet Mrs. Mark only gazes at George Clooney when Mark's away.
0: Yeah, he's probably gazing.
2: I wish Mark was here, but I'll just have to look at George Clooney instead.
1: Can you give him a complex?
0: Yeah. So what's one of his good movies?
2: Well, there's that one where he died.
0: Oh.
2: You don't seem to know anything about because you didn't catch it the first time.
0: No, why?
2: Remember he was on a ship?
0: No, I don't remember that.
2: The Perfect Storm?
1: Oh, that was a great movie.
2: Okay. Was George Clooney not in it?
0: He probably was.
2: Like, am I wrong on that? I'm sure that was him in it.
1: I'm pretty sure.
2: Yeah.
0: Okay.
2: He died. I didn't know that till I watched the movie. I was really disappointed.
1: Well, I guess everybody else who hasn't watched it knows that as well now.
0: I guess he was on ER.
2: Yes, he was on ER. We established that.
0: Well, what was his name? Doctor?
2: I think everybody just said, hi.
0: Doug Ross. Single? Dr. Ross. Dr. Ross.
2: How it went. The Perfect Storm has ruined me, by the way.
1: Oh, why?
2: Well, you know, I expect movies to turn out good. Mm. So you watch that movie and they all die. The movie ends with them all dead. It's like, yeah. They're just, here's the ship and they're all dead now. And so ever since then, I don't trust movies to turn out well.
1: Oh.
2: So I went to the Mario movie the other night.
1: Uh-huh. Right.
2: I was worried.
1: Well, it was
2: interesting. What if the princess didn't get saved?
1: Yes, you were very relieved.
2: I was, because like by the middle of the movie, it was not looking good. Bowser Jr. was like, princess, what's going to happen to princess? But they pulled it off.
1: Oh.
2: In the nick of time.
0: Did he take her for a ride in like the Mario Kart?
2: No.
0: Two-seater? No?
2: No, not this movie. This was the galaxy, so it was a spaceship.
0: Yeah.
2: Yeah.
0: Well, spaceships would be okay.
2: I suppose, like a
0: Star Trek spaceship or a Star Wars spaceship?
2: Like a Mario spaceship.
0: No idea what they'd look like.
2: Yeah, like boats with propellers on them.
1: Mm-hmm.
0: Oh.
2: Gee, you need to play more Mario. We have the game for sale here if you'd like to buy your copy.
0: Yeah.
2: We also have the video game system for you to play it on if you'd like to buy yours.
1: Oh.
0: Would you also happen to have a Lego set of Mario something or other, maybe?
2: Maybe.
0: Maybe. But you could get one, right?
2: I still have that Model T Ford you haven't bought one of yet.
0: No. Mm-hmm. I was going to go play with RJ's.
2: Cheap.
0: My wife wants me to get rid of all that kind of stuff. I'm next, I'm sure.
2: Well, you'll fetch a pretty penny.
0: No, I don't think I will. Or will you? Maybe I'll just stay here. I can just live here.
2: In the garage sale.
0: Yeah.
2: Used Mark.
0: I've already had people asking about that. When's it going to happen?
2: I know. Everybody's excited. We are, too.
0: Yeah.
2: I hope it happens soon.
1: Mm-hmm.
0: We just have to pick a day.

0: It's Taylor Swift with Bill, Mark, and Ainsley on this Wednesday morning. Massive ice ridges have piled up on a Manitoba lake, Lake Winnipeg.
1: Mm-hmm.
0: I'm just going to show, here's a picture.
1: Okay.
0: Of these ice ridges that are right in the middle of the lake.
1: Oh.
0: They're saying that this hasn't happened very, very often, and it looks really awesome. That's according to Sorette, told CBC News Tuesday afternoon. She said, when you go outside and walk along the beach, you see how massive it really is and how far it goes down the lake. So what this is you can see it offshore here, in the middle of the lake, a pile of snow and ice.
1: It looks like somebody dumped truckloads.
0: Yes, right in the middle. And that has happened because of the excessive wind that we've been experiencing lately.
1: Since we have the Ask Bill app, because he may remember, remember those communities where the ice was actually pushing onto the land and then into the buildings?
2: Am I supposed to say ding first, like I'm the app?
0: Yes.
1: Yes.
2: Ding. Ding. Better in the middle of the lake than on the edge.
0: Yes.
2: Because it has happened on the edge before.
1: Oh.
2: If you think about wind, like you go outside with your jacket, right? A loose jacket, and it's a windy day, and it fluffs out, and it just blows you over.
0: Mm-hmm.
2: Now imagine how big that sheet of ice is. And if that wind all pushing on it, and you're talking about hundreds of thousands of pounds of force on ice that's floating on water, well, it's going to push someplace, right?
0: Mm-hmm.
2: So in this case, it's piling up in the middle, which is a nice, safe place for it to pile up.
0: Yes.
2: But there have been times that it instead does that at the edge and comes to the cottages. And, you know, not just a little pile of ice, cottage-sized piles of ice, right?
0: Pushing the cottages.
2: Yes, destroying some of them.
0: Yeah.
2: So it's better in the middle. This is still like, it looks like snow,
0: mm-hmm.
2: but certainly when the lake breaks up in a week or so, sometimes there'll be really big chunks of ice, and those ice chunks pile up beside the cottages and just cause all sorts of troubles.
0: Oh, goodness.
1: Mm-hmm.
0: Matt Loney is a meteorologist with Environment Climate Change Canada. He said conditions must be just right for these types of ice formations to take shape, and gusting winds are what they're saying likely played a part in this. Kind of neat. It's neat when we have some different types of weather that create different types of,
1: and when it does,
0: and when it's safe.
1: Yes, when it's safe, it's not destroying
0: and not
1: anybody's
0: destroying
1: place.
2: Well, we'll keep our fingers crossed it stays that way. There's, you know, it happens sometimes.
0: I had a family member that had a cabin.
1: Of course,
0: it was
1: you would.
0: Lee River, but when that ice debacle was happening, and
2: did you lived on the good side of town, and they had cabins too.
1: Yes. Yeah.
2: There's a four-letter word for that.
0: What's that called?
2: Rich.
1: Oh, rich.
0: I was waiting, which four-letter word is that?
1: It's out of town. And,
2: we had a cabin we went to every weekend. In fact, we lived there for a while.
1: Yeah. When they were repainting and redoing our house. Have you heard that story?
2: No, but
1: no.
2: I'm not surprised.
1: Yeah.
2: We lived in our other mansion.
1: That's
2: while
1: right.
2: They were fixing up the first one. Is that how it went?
1: Yeah. So the limo got dirty when they brought us to school.
2: Aw.
1: Yeah, that's the stories.
2: Winnipeg, like we're talking lake, but Winnipeg Beach, did you guys see that this morning?
1: No.
0: About the province?
2: The news, yeah.
0: Mm-hmm. Any added, so what I was understanding is the council members had dissipated to the point where there was only a mayor and one or two others, and the province is now taking control of that
2: municipality? So it's supposed to be a five-person council.
0: Right.
2: One died.
0: Right.
2: So it's not like they quit on purpose when they died.
0: Mm-hmm.
2: Then another one quit. They chose not to have a by-election.
0: Okay.
2: So then they only had three left. And so now one more quit. So they only have two left. And two out of five does not make quorum anymore. So the province will take over the municipality. They'll fire the other two. So Mayor Stan Potten. I had several people text me last night asking, hey, that guy's got the same name as the guy that was like here.
0: Mm-hmm.
2: No, it's the same guy.
0: Yeah. Right.
2: Yeah. Not the same name, it's the same guy. He moved from Swan River to Winnipeg Beach, where he then became mayor.
0: Okay. Yeah. Now, my question was, why are they automatically fired? Why doesn't he remain?
1: Remain, right? Because it's two of them, right?
2: Let me preface my entire comments with, in my opinion.
0: Okay.
2: It's because the province assumes there's something so wrong with council that the rest should go.
0: Okay.
2: Well, are they right? Are they wrong? I have some pretty strong opinions on that.
1: Hmm.
2: I remember what went on when that similar leadership was here.
0: Okay.
1: Hmm.
2: If you check Court of King's Bench records, you'll find out Well, let's put his name in and put my name in and see what you find.
0: Oh, yeah. All right. Okay. I'm reading between the lines.
2: In my opinion, I can understand. What I read online from other reporting was that some of the council members felt that the council was acting inappropriately. Okay. They said they felt council was managing the municipality instead of being the council for the municipality. And I'm not sure that I totally agree with that. Like, council should be managing quite a few things and mm-hmm. be involved in what's going on. But obviously not everybody there felt that way. And it led to some sort of conflict between them all. And okay. I think probably two different views of how council should work. And tough to say which one's right and which one's wrong.
0: So can the remaining council member and mayor run in the next election?
2: Yeah.
0: Oh, okay.
2: Oh, and in fact, the guy that resigned has already announced he will be running in the election.
0: Okay.
2: So, and that's pretty telling, too, right? Like, if you're resigning because you couldn't be on council anymore, you wouldn't also at the same time say, I'm resigning, but I'm going to run in the next election.
0: With a new council, that right. would be... Okay.
2: Yeah, so clearly this is an issue with interpersonal relations on that council. Something's not going well. They've also had 5 chief administrative officers.
0: I did read that.
2: Yeah, that's a lot.
0: That's another...
2: That's a clue
0: sign
2: that
0: as
2: something's
0: well.
2: Not right there.
0: Mm-hmm. Yeah.
2: Yeah. There's some troubles. Which, good for Minnetonka's Bozeman. Makes them look more functional.
0: Whoa. Wow.
2: Well, doesn't it, though? They haven't been dissolved by the province.
0: No. Nope.
2: They're holding it together much better.
0: They are. That is true.
2: That's a compliment.
0: Okay.
2: Mm. I know some of you didn't think it was, but it's a compliment.
0: Okay. Well, that's mm-hmm. good.
1: Mm. Okay. I'm following you. I'm getting what you're laying
2: She's
1: down.
2: She's obviously running the next election because she ain't saying nothing anymore.
0: Yeah, so
2: she's like, vote Ainsley, vote Ainsley.
0: I did not say that.
1: Isn't that coming up in another few months or
0: October 28th.
2: Yeah.
1: Oh, okay.
0: Mm-hmm.

0: guess that's going to do it for us.
1: But McHappy Day is all day long.
0: Mm-hmm. You go there, you buy a coffee, you buy a hamburger, you buy everything.
1: Or maybe 10. Bring some for your coworkers.
0: Yeah. A portion of that will go towards Ronald McDonald House.
1: And local children's charities in your area.
0: Definitely.
1: Mm-hmm.
0: And as we talked, you know, there's been lots of ones from each community.
2: They've got the tents set up over there already at McDonald's and Swan River. So when you're going through the drive through the day, they're going to hit you up for some change, hit you up for some donations. Absolutely give money.
1: Mm-hmm.
2: I hope you never need to use Ronald McDonald House. But when you do, it'll be there for you.
1: Yes.
0: Yeah, yeah. So true. Once I set you back to your local stations, that weather dude will be telling you your weather, and it's getting better.
1: Thank goodness.
0: Mm-hmm.
1: Big sigh.
0: I don't have any snow on my lawn yet anymore, but a lot still do.
1: Oh, Braggy McBraggerson. Bragg, yeah. I have no snow.
0: Mm-hmm. Well, at least I don't live on the rich side of town.
1: I got a couple piles.
0: You can keep them. Top of the hour, Aiden Sparks will be in to tell you your news, what's happening. It's always good to keep, you know, on top of things that way. Great music plan for the rest of the day, as there always is. Nice mix of stuff. So, and when we say mix, we mean mix.
1: We do.
0: Because you could be listening to Aerosmith, and then you could be listening to Randy Travis.
1: You betcha.
0: Yeah.
1: Mm-hmm.
0: Nothing wrong with that.
1: I like it.
0: Yeah. We'll be back tomorrow morning, 6 a.m. for the Thursday edition.
1: Mm-hmm.
0: Yeah. Hopefully this day is going well for you so far. Just a couple more hours and you'll be over the hump, and then it'll be hopefully smooth sailing to 5 o'clock, 6 o'clock.
1: Warmer, warmer today than yesterday.
0: That's true.
1: Warmer tomorrow than today.
0: Mm-hmm.
1: We're on the way.
0: Yeah.
1: In the right direction.
0: I know. Ainsley probably wants to get her flowers out in the garden or something.
1: Mm-hmm.
2: Ding. Don't put them out too soon.
1: No, don't.
0: No. Okay. You guys have a great day. We'll see you tomorrow.
1: Bye.

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4: From the CJ Radio Weather Center, here's the forecast for Verdon and Oak Lake. Today, mainly cloudy with 30% chance of flurries this morning. Clearing late this morning, wind becoming northwest, 20 kilometers per hour this morning. High 10, wind chill, minus 7 this morning. UV index 5 or moderate tonight. Clear, wind northwest, 20 kilometers per hour, becoming light late this evening. Low minus 1, wind chill minus 3 overnight. Thursday, sunny, becoming a mix of sun and cloud in the afternoon. Wind blowing up to 15 kilometers per hour. High 15, wind chill minus 3 in the morning. UV index 5 or moderate. Thursday night, clear. Low minus 1. Friday, sunny. High 16. Friday night, cloudy periods. Low plus 1. Saturday, a mix of sun and cloud. High 13. Saturday night, clear. Low minus 4.
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1: From the national newsroom of CJ Radio, I'm Aiden Sparks. Some rural Manitoba well users say proposed changes to provincial drinking water rules would be costly government overreach. Bill 21 would clarify that property owners are responsible for keeping wells safe or closed and would expand the power of the Office of Drinking Water. The Pineland Hutterite Colony says it has been ordered to install chlorination or build more wells, even though its water has tested safe. Environment Minister Mike Moyes says wells serving more people need more oversight. The owner of the former Manwin Hotel building is suing the city of Winnipeg after the vacant Main Street building was destroyed by fire in January. The lawsuit claims the city wrongly shut the building down, forced out 34 tenants, and failed to properly secure it afterward. The owner is seeking millions of dollars in damages and also raises concerns about the nearby Main Street project shelter. The claims have not been tested in court. U.S. President Donald Trump says he has paused efforts to guide stranded ships out of the Strait of Hormuz while the United States works to finalize a deal with Iran. Trump says the pause is temporary, but the U.S. blockade of Iranian ports will remain in place. The plan, called Project Freedom, had been announced to help move ships through the restricted waterway. U.S. Secretary of State Marco Rubio says the shipping effort was separate from the broader military campaign against Iran. Josh Benoit has been found guilty of first-degree murder in the death of 20-year-old Mikayla Gerard Roussin. The verdict was delivered Tuesday on National Red Dress Day, as about 100 people gathered outside the Winnipeg Law Courts to remember her. Gerard Roussin was found buried near Woodridge in August 2022 after being beaten and stabbed. Benoit will be formally sentenced July 3rd. A first-degree murder conviction carries an automatic life sentence with no chance of parole for 25 years. That's a look at news. Weather is next.
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3: From the CJ Radio Weather Center, here's the forecast for Verdon and Oak Lake. Today, mainly cloudy with 30% chance of flurries this morning. Clearing late this morning. Wind becoming northwest, 20 kilometers per hour this morning. High 10, wind chill, minus 7 this morning. UV index 5 or moderate tonight. Clear. Wind northwest, 20 kilometers per hour, becoming light late this evening. Low, minus 1. Wind chill, minus 3 overnight. Thursday, sunny, becoming a mix of sun and cloud in the afternoon. Wind blowing up to 15 kilometers per hour. High 15, wind chill, minus 3 in the morning. UV index 5 or moderate. Thursday night, clear. Low, minus 1. Friday, sunny. High 16. Friday night, cloudy periods, low plus 1. Saturday, a mix of sun and cloud, high 13. Saturday night, clear, low minus 4.
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0: From the CJ Radio Weather Center, here's the forecast for Verdon and Oak Lake. Today, mainly cloudy with 30% chance of flurries this morning. Clearing late this morning. Wind becoming northwest, 20 kilometers per hour this morning. High 10, wind chill, minus 7 this morning. UV index 5 or moderate tonight. Clear. Wind northwest, 20 kilometers per hour, becoming light late this evening. Low, minus 1. Wind chill, minus 3 overnight. Thursday, sunny. Becoming a mix of sun and cloud in the afternoon. Wind blowing up to 15 kilometers per hour. High 15, wind chill minus 3 in the morning. UV index 5 or moderate. Thursday night, clear. Low minus 1. Friday, sunny. High 16. Friday night, cloudy periods. Low plus 1. Saturday, a mix of sun and cloud. High 13. Saturday night, clear. Low minus 4.
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1: From the national newsroom of CJ Radio, I'm Aiden Sparks. The province is appointing an administrator to temporarily run the town of Winnipeg Beach after council lost quorum following several resignations and the death of a councillor. The remaining two council members, Mayor Stan Potten and Deputy Mayor Barry Hole, will be deemed to have resigned once the administrator is appointed. The administrator will act in council's place until a new mayor and councillors are sworn in after the July 24th election. Winnipeg Beach is the fourth Manitoba municipality to have an administrator appointed since 2019. A 63-year-old Neepawa man has pleaded guilty to sexually assaulting his adult niece in 2024. The man, who is not being named to protect the victim's identity, entered the plea Monday in Brandon's Court of King's Bench. Court heard the assault happened at his apartment on December 22, 2024, after the two had met at a coffee shop. Sentencing will take place later, after a pre-sentence report is completed. U.S. President Donald Trump says he has paused efforts to guide stranded ships out of the Strait of Hormuz while the United States works to finalize a deal with Iran. Trump says the pause is temporary, but the U.S. blockade of Iranian ports will remain in place. The plan, called Project Freedom, had been announced to help move ships through the restricted waterway. U.S. Secretary of State Marco Rubio says the shipping effort was separate from the broader military campaign against Iran. Josh Benoit has been found guilty of first-degree murder in the death of 20-year-old Mikayla Gerard Roussin. The verdict was delivered Tuesday on National Red Dress Day, as about 100 people gathered outside the Winnipeg law courts to remember her. Gerard Roussin was found buried near Woodridge in August 2022 after being beaten and stabbed. Benoit will be formally sentenced July 3rd. A first-degree murder conviction carries an automatic life sentence with no chance of parole for 25 years. That's a look at news. Weather is next.
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3: From the CJ Radio Weather Center, here's the forecast for Verdun and Oak Lake. Today, a mix of sun and cloud. Wind northwest 20 kilometers per hour. High 10, UV index 5 or moderate. Tonight, clearing late this evening. Wind northwest 20 kilometers per hour, becoming light late this evening. Low minus 1, wind chill minus 3 overnight. Thursday, sunny, becoming a mix of sun and cloud in the afternoon. Wind blowing up to 15 kilometers per hour. High 15, wind chill minus 3 in the morning. UV index 5 or moderate. Thursday night, clear, low minus 1. Friday, sunny, high 16. Friday night, cloudy periods, low plus 1. Saturday, a mix of sun and cloud, high 13. Saturday night, clear. Take E, low minus 4.
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From the CJ Radio Weather Center, here's the forecast for Verdon and Oak Lake. Today, a mix of sun and cloud. Wind northwest 20 kilometers per hour. High 10, UV index 5 or moderate. Tonight, clearing late this evening. Wind northwest 20 kilometers per hour, becoming light late this evening. Low minus 1, wind chill minus 3 overnight. Thursday, sunny, becoming a mix of sun and cloud in the afternoon. Wind blowing up to 15 kilometers per hour. High 15, wind chill minus 3 in the morning. UV index 5 or moderate. Thursday night, clear. Low minus 1. Friday, sunny. High 16. Friday night, cloudy periods. Low plus 1. Saturday, a mix of sun and cloud. High 13. Saturday night, clear. Take E. Low minus 4.

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1: From the national newsroom of CJ Radio, I'm Aiden Sparks. McHappy Day is being marked across Canada today, with proceeds from food and beverage sales at McDonald's supporting children's charities. Funds raised go to Ronald McDonald House Charities and other local children's organizations, helping families stay close to their sick children while they receive medical care. Customers can contribute by purchasing menu items or by making donations in store, at the drive-thru, or through the McDonald's app. Organizers say the annual event has raised millions of dollars over the years to support families and children in need across the country. Anisichawayasik Cree Nation man is challenging community bylaws that allow mandatory check stops and the banishment of band members from reserve lands. Terry Wayne Francois argues the bylaws violate charter rights and should be struck down as unconstitutional. His lawsuit follows a December 2024 incident at a community check stop and a later five-year banishment, which was rescinded after earlier legal action. Francois is seeking at least $50,000 in damages. Prime Minister Mark Carney has named retired Supreme Court Justice Louise Arbour as Canada's next Governor General. Arbour is 79 and has served as UN Human Rights Commissioner and Chief Prosecutor for international tribunals involving the former Yugoslavia and Rwanda. Carney described her as a defender of human rights and public institutions. Arbour says she is taking on a profound responsibility and pointed to Canada's diversity, public institutions, and the rule of law. Some rural Manitoba well users say proposed changes to provincial drinking water rules would be costly government overreach. Bill 21 would clarify that property owners are responsible for keeping wells safe or closed and would expand the power of the Office of Drinking Water. The Pineland Hutterite Colony says it has been ordered to install chlorination or build more wells, even though its water has tested safe. Environment Minister Mike Moyes says wells serving more people need more oversight. That's a look at news. Weather is next.
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3: From the CJ Radio Weather Center, here is the forecast for Verdun and Oak Lake. Today, a mix of sun and cloud, wind northwest 20 kilometers per hour, high 10, UV index 5 or moderate. Tonight, clearing late this evening, wind northwest 20 kilometers per hour, becoming light late this evening, low minus 1. Wind chill minus 3 overnight. Thursday, sunny, becoming a mix of sun and cloud in the afternoon. Wind blowing up to 15 kilometers per hour, high 15. Wind chill minus 3 in the morning, UV index 5 or moderate. Thursday night, clear, low minus 1. Friday, sunny, high 16. Friday night, cloudy periods, low plus 1. Saturday, a mix of sun and cloud, high 13. Saturday night, clear, low minus 4.
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2: From the CJ Radio Weather Center, here is the forecast for Verdon and Oak Lake. Today, a mix of sun and cloud, wind northwest 20 kilometers per hour, high 10, UV index 5 or moderate. Tonight, clearing late this evening, wind northwest 20 kilometers per hour, becoming light late this evening, low minus 1, wind chill minus 3 overnight. Thursday, sunny, becoming a mix of sun and cloud in the afternoon, wind blowing up to 15 kilometers per hour, high 15, wind chill minus 3 in the morning, UV index 5 or moderate. Thursday night, clear, low minus 1. Friday, sunny, high 16. Friday night, cloudy periods, low plus 1. Saturday, a mix of sun and cloud, high 13. Saturday night, clear, low minus 4.
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1: From the national newsroom of CJ Radio, I'm Aiden Sparks. The province is appointing an administrator to temporarily run the town of Winnipeg Beach after council lost quorum following several resignations and the death of a councillor. The remaining two council members, Mayor Stan Potten and Deputy Mayor Barry Hole, will be deemed to have resigned once the administrator is appointed. The administrator will act in council's place until a new mayor and councillors are sworn in after the July 24th election. Winnipeg Beach is the fourth Manitoba municipality to have an administrator appointed since 2019. A 63-year-old Neepawa man has pleaded guilty to sexually assaulting his adult niece in 2024. The man, who is not being named to protect the victim's identity, entered the plea Monday in Brandon's Court of King's Bench. Court heard the assault happened at his apartment on December 22, 2024, after the two had met at a coffee shop. Sentencing will take place later, after a pre-sentence report is completed. TELUS is asking the court to dismiss a lawsuit filed after the death of 55-year-old Dean Switzer near Fisher Branch. His family says 22 calls to 911 failed during a TELUS outage on March 23, 2025, while others performed CPR for 90 minutes. TELUS denies wrongdoing, saying it did not guarantee uninterrupted 911 access and did not cause or contribute to Switzer's death. The company also argues Switzer would not have survived even if 911 service had been working. McHappy Day is being marked across Canada today, with proceeds from food and beverage sales at McDonald's supporting children's charities. Funds raised go to Ronald McDonald House Charities and other local children's organizations, helping families stay close to their sick children while they receive medical care. Customers can contribute by purchasing menu items or by making donations in store, at the drive-thru, or through the McDonald's app. Organizers say the annual event has raised millions of dollars over the years to support families and children in need across the country. That's a look at news. Weather is next.
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3: From the CJ Radio Weather Center, here is the forecast for Verdun and Oak Lake. Today, a mix of sun and cloud, wind northwest 20 kilometers per hour, high 10, UV index 5 or moderate. Tonight, clearing late this evening, wind northwest 20 kilometers per hour, becoming light late this evening, low minus 1, wind chill minus 3 overnight. Thursday, sunny, becoming a mix of sun and cloud in the afternoon, wind blowing up to 15 kilometers per hour, high 15, wind chill minus 3 in the morning, UV index 5 or moderate. Thursday night, clear, low minus 1. Friday, sunny, high 16. Friday night, cloudy periods, low plus 1. Saturday, a mix of sun and cloud, high 13. Saturday night, clear, low minus 4.
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0: From the CJ Radio Weather Center, here is the forecast for Verdon and Oak Lake. Today, a mix of sun and cloud, wind northwest 20 kilometers per hour, high 10, UV index 5 or moderate. Tonight, clearing late this evening, wind northwest 20 kilometers per hour, becoming light late this evening, low minus 1, wind chill minus 3 overnight. Thursday, sunny, becoming a mix of sun and cloud in the afternoon, wind blowing up to 15 kilometers per hour, high 15, wind chill minus 3 in the morning, UV index 5 or moderate. Thursday night, clear, low minus 1. Friday, sunny, high 16. Friday night, cloudy periods, low plus 1. Saturday, a mix of sun and cloud, high 13. Saturday night, clear, low minus 4.
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1: From the national newsroom of CJ Radio, I'm Aiden Sparks. Prime Minister Mark Carney has named retired Supreme Court Justice Louise Arbour as Canada's next Governor General. Arbour is 79 and has served as UN Human Rights Commissioner and Chief Prosecutor for international tribunals involving the former Yugoslavia and Rwanda. Carney described her as a defender of human rights and public institutions. Arbour says she is taking on a profound responsibility and pointed to Canada's diversity, public institutions, and the rule of law. McHappy Day is being marked across Canada today, with proceeds from food and beverage sales at McDonald's supporting children's charities. Funds raised go to Ronald McDonald House Charities and other local children's organizations, helping families stay close to their sick children while they receive medical care. Customers can contribute by purchasing menu items or by making donations in store, at the drive-thru, or through the McDonald's app. Organizers say the annual event has raised millions of dollars over the years to support families and children in need across the country. A proposed wind project near Polonia drew opposition at an open house after Neepawa area farmer Matthew Atkinson pushed for a public question period. The Flurry Winds project would include 28 to 36 turbines and could power about 59,000 average homes per year. Some residents say they worry about tax costs, views, and property values. The Manitoba Métis Federation, which would own 51% of the project, says it would support local businesses, create jobs, and generate long-term revenue. An Ontario family court judge has temporarily barred an 11-year-old girl from being taken to nudist camps or related events. The order came after the girl's father told the court he learned she had gone naked camping with her mother and grandparents. The judge cited concerns about the child's mental health, safety, and her own comments that she did not want to go anymore. The temporary order remains in place unless the court decides otherwise. That's a look at news. Weather is next.
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3: From the CJ Radio Weather Center, here is the forecast for Verdun and Oak Lake. Today, a mix of sun and cloud, wind northwest 20 kilometers per hour, high 10, UV index 5 or moderate. Tonight, clearing late this evening. Wind northwest 20 kilometers per hour, becoming light late this evening, low minus 1, wind chill minus 3 overnight. Thursday, sunny, becoming a mix of sun and cloud in the afternoon, wind blowing up to 15 kilometers per hour, high 15, wind chill minus 3 in the morning, UV index 5 or moderate. Thursday night, clear, low minus 1, Friday, sunny, high 16, Friday night, cloudy periods, low plus 1. Saturday, a mix of sun and cloud, high 13. Saturday night, clear, low minus 4.
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0: From the CJ Radio Weather Center, here is the forecast for Verdon and Oak Lake. Today, a mix of sun and cloud, wind northwest 20 kilometers per hour, high 10, UV index 5 or moderate. Tonight, clearing late this evening, wind northwest 20 kilometers per hour, becoming light late this evening, low minus 1, wind chill minus 3 overnight. Thursday, sunny, becoming a mix of sun and cloud in the afternoon, wind blowing up to 15 kilometers per hour, high 15, wind chill minus 3 in the morning, UV index 5 or moderate. Thursday night, clear, low minus 1. Friday, sunny, high 16. Friday night, cloudy periods, low plus 1. Saturday, a mix of sun and cloud, high 13. Saturday night, clear, low minus 4.
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1: From the national newsroom of CJ Radio, I'm Aiden Sparks. Josh Benoit has been found guilty of first-degree murder in the death of 20-year-old Mikayla Gerard Roussin. The verdict was delivered Tuesday on National Red Dress Day, as about 100 people gathered outside the Winnipeg Law Courts to remember her. Gerard Roussin was found buried near Woodridge in August 2022 after being beaten and stabbed. Benoit will be formally sentenced July 3rd. A first-degree murder conviction carries an automatic life sentence with no chance of parole for 25 years. An Ontario family court judge has temporarily barred an 11-year-old girl from being taken to nudist camps or related events. The order came after the girl's father told the court he learned she had gone naked camping with her mother and grandparents. The judge cited concerns about the child's mental health, safety, and her own comments that she did not want to go anymore. The temporary order remains in place unless the court decides otherwise. TELUS is asking the court to dismiss a lawsuit filed after the death of 55-year-old Dean Switzer near Fisher Branch. His family says 22 calls to 911 failed during a TELUS outage on March 23, 2025, while others performed CPR for 90 minutes. TELUS denies wrongdoing, saying it did not guarantee uninterrupted 911 access and did not cause or contribute to Switzer's death. The company also argues Switzer would not have survived even if 911 service had been working. A Nisichawayasik Cree Nation man is challenging community bylaws that allow mandatory check stops and the banishment of band members from reserve lands. Terry Wayne Francois argues the bylaws violate charter rights and should be struck down as unconstitutional. His lawsuit follows a December 2024 incident at a community check stop and a later 5-year banishment, which was rescinded after earlier legal action. Francois is seeking at least $50,000 in damages. That's a look at news. Weather is next.
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3: From the CJ Radio Weather Center, here is the forecast for Verdun and Oak Lake. Today, a mix of sun and cloud, wind northwest 20 kilometers per hour, high 10, UV index 5 or moderate. Tonight, clearing late this evening, wind northwest 20 kilometers per hour, becoming light late this evening, low minus 1, wind chill minus 3 overnight. Thursday, sunny, becoming a mix of sun and cloud in the afternoon, wind blowing up to 15 kilometers per hour, high 15, wind chill minus 3 in the morning, UV index 5 or moderate. Thursday night, clear, low, minus 1. Friday, sunny, high, 16. Friday night, cloudy periods, low, plus 1. Saturday, a mix of sun and cloud, high, 13. Saturday night, clear, low, minus 4.
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0: From the CJ Radio Weather Center, here is the forecast for Verdon and Oak Lake. Today, a mix of sun and cloud, wind northwest 20 kilometers per hour, high 10, UV index 5 or moderate. Tonight, clearing late this evening, wind northwest 20 kilometers per hour, becoming light late this evening, low minus 1, wind chill minus 3 overnight. Thursday, sunny, becoming a mix of sun and cloud in the afternoon, wind blowing up to 15 kilometers per hour, high 15, wind chill minus 3 in the morning, UV index 5 or moderate. Thursday night, clear, low minus 1. Friday, sunny, high 16. Friday night, cloudy periods, low plus 1. Saturday, a mix of sun and cloud, high 13. Saturday night, clear, low minus 4.
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beginning. Big old country and western Indian right here. Yeah. That's not exactly what I had in mind. Whatever.

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1: From the national newsroom of CJ Radio, I'm Aiden Sparks. McHappy Day is being marked across Canada today, with proceeds from food and beverage sales at McDonald's supporting children's charities. Funds raised go to Ronald McDonald House Charities and other local children's organizations, helping families stay close to their sick children while they receive medical care. Customers can contribute by purchasing menu items or by making donations in store, at the drive-thru, or through the McDonald's app. Organizers say the annual event has raised millions of dollars over the years to support families and children in need across the country. Some rural Manitoba well users say proposed changes to provincial drinking water rules would be costly government overreach. Bill 21 would clarify that property owners are responsible for keeping wells safe or closed and would expand the power of the Office of Drinking Water. The Pineland Hutterite Colony says it has been ordered to install chlorination or build more wells, even though its water has tested safe. Environment Minister Mike Moyes says wells serving more people need more oversight. TELUS is asking the court to dismiss a lawsuit filed after the death of 55-year-old Dean Switzer near Fisher Branch. His family says 22 calls to 911 failed during a TELUS outage on March 23, 2025, while others performed CPR for 90 minutes. TELUS denies wrongdoing, saying it did not guarantee uninterrupted 911 access and did not cause or contribute to Switzer's death. The company also argues Switzer would not have survived even if 911 service had been working. Prime Minister Mark Carney has named retired Supreme Court Justice Louise Arbour as Canada's next Governor General. Arbour is 79 and has served as UN Human Rights Commissioner and Chief Prosecutor for international tribunals involving the former Yugoslavia and Rwanda. Carney described her as a defender of human rights and public institutions. Arbour says she is taking on a profound responsibility and pointed to Canada's diversity, public institutions, and the rule of law. That's a look at news. Weather is next.
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3: From the CJ Radio Weather Center, here's the forecast for Verdun and Oak Lake. Tonight, partly cloudy. Clearing this evening. Wind northwest 20 kilometers per hour, becoming light early this evening. Low minus 3. Wind chill minus 7 overnight. Thursday, sunny. Becoming a mix of sun and cloud in the afternoon. Wind blowing up to 15 kilometers per hour. High 14, wind chill minus 7 in the morning, UV index 5 or moderate. Thursday night, partly cloudy, wind northwest 20 kilometers per hour, becoming light late in the evening. Low minus 1, Friday sunny, high 18, Friday night periods of rain, low 0, Saturday sunny, high 14. Saturday night clear, low minus 4, Sunday sunny, high 16, Sunday night clear, low plus 1.
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0: From the CJ Radio Weather Center, here's the forecast for Verdon and Oak Lake. Tonight, partly cloudy, clearing this evening. Wind northwest 20 kilometers per hour, becoming light early this evening. Low minus 3, wind chill minus 7 overnight. Thursday, sunny. Becoming a mix of sun and cloud in the afternoon. Wind blowing up to 15 kilometers per hour. High 14, wind chill minus 7 in the morning. UV index 5 or moderate. Thursday night, partly cloudy. Wind northwest 20 kilometers per hour, becoming light late in the evening. Low minus 1, Friday sunny. High 18, Friday night, periods of rain. Low 0, Saturday sunny. High 14, Saturday night clear. Low minus 4, Sunday sunny. High 16, Sunday night clear. Low plus 1.
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1: From the national newsroom of CJ Radio, I'm Aiden Sparks. The owner of the former Manwin Hotel building is suing the city of Winnipeg after the vacant Main Street building was destroyed by fire in January. The lawsuit claims the city wrongly shut the building down, forced out 34 tenants, and failed to properly secure it afterward. The owner is seeking millions of dollars in damages and also raises concerns about the nearby Main Street project shelter. The claims have not been tested in court. McHappy Day is being marked across Canada today, with proceeds from food and beverage sales at McDonald's supporting children's charities. Funds raised go to Ronald McDonald House Charities and other local children's organizations, helping families stay close to their sick children while they receive medical care. Customers can contribute by purchasing menu items or by making donations in store, at the drive-thru, or through the McDonald's app. Organizers say the annual event has raised millions of dollars over the years to support families and children in need across the country. An Ontario family court judge has temporarily barred an 11-year-old girl from being taken to nudist camps or related events. The order came after the girl's father told the court he learned she had gone naked camping with her mother and grandparents. The judge cited concerns about the child's mental health, safety, and her own comments that she did not want to go anymore. The temporary order remains in place unless the court decides otherwise. Josh Benoit has been found guilty of first-degree murder in the death of 20-year-old Mikayla Gerard Roussin. The verdict was delivered Tuesday on National Red Dress Day, as about 100 people gathered outside the Winnipeg law courts to remember her. Gerard Roussin was found buried near Woodridge in August 2022 after being beaten and stabbed. Benoit will be formally sentenced July 3rd. A first-degree murder conviction carries an automatic life sentence with no chance of parole for 25 years. That's a look at news. Weather is next.
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3: From the CJ Radio Weather Center, here's the forecast for Verdun and Oak Lake. Tonight, partly cloudy. Clearing this evening. Wind northwest 20 kilometers per hour, becoming light early this evening. Low -3. Wind chill -7 overnight. Thursday, sunny. Becoming a mix of sun and cloud in the afternoon. Wind blowing up to 15 kilometers per hour. High 14. Wind chill -7 in the morning. UV index 5 or moderate. Thursday night, partly cloudy. Wind northwest 20 kilometers per hour, becoming light late in the evening. Low -1, Friday sunny, high 18. Friday night, periods of rain, low 0, Saturday sunny, high 14. Saturday night, clear, low -4. Sunday sunny, high 16. Sunday night, clear, low +1.
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0: from the CJ Radio Weather Center, here's the forecast for Verdon and Oak Lake. Tonight, partly cloudy, clearing this evening. Wind northwest 20 kilometers per hour, becoming light early this evening. Low minus 3, wind chill minus 7 overnight. Thursday, sunny. Becoming a mix of sun and cloud in the afternoon. Wind blowing up to 15 kilometers per hour. High 14, wind chill minus 7 in the morning. UV index 5 or moderate. Thursday night, partly cloudy. Wind northwest 20 kilometers per hour, becoming light late in the evening. Low minus 1, Friday sunny. High 18, Friday night, periods of rain. Low 0, Saturday sunny. High 14, Saturday night clear. Low minus 4, Sunday sunny. High 16, Sunday night clear. Low plus 1.
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1: From the national newsroom of CJ Radio, I'm Aiden Sparks. A Nisichawayasik Cree Nation man is challenging community bylaws that allow mandatory check stops and the banishment of band members from reserve lands. Terry Wayne Francois argues the bylaws violate charter rights and should be struck down as unconstitutional. His lawsuit follows a December 2024 incident at a community check stop and a later five-year banishment, which was rescinded after earlier legal action. Francois is seeking at least $50,000 in damages. McHappy Day is being marked across Canada today, with proceeds from food and beverage sales at McDonald's supporting children's charities. Funds raised go to Ronald McDonald House Charities and other local children's organizations, helping families stay close to their sick children while they receive medical care. Customers can contribute by purchasing menu items or by making donations in store, at the drive-thru, or through the McDonald's app. Organizers say the annual event has raised millions of dollars over the years to support families and children in need across the country. The owner of the former Manwin Hotel building is suing the city of Winnipeg after the vacant Main Street building was destroyed by fire in January. The lawsuit claims the city wrongly shut the building down, forced out 34 tenants, and failed to properly secure it afterward. The owner is seeking millions of dollars in damages and also raises concerns about the nearby Main Street project shelter. The claims have not been tested in court. Some rural Manitoba well users say proposed changes to provincial drinking water rules would be costly government overreach. Bill 21 would clarify that property owners are responsible for keeping wells safe or closed and would expand the power of the Office of Drinking Water. The Pineland Hutterite Colony says it has been ordered to install chlorination or build more wells, even though its water has tested safe. Environment Minister Mike Moyes says wells serving more people need more oversight. That's a look at news. Weather is next.
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3: From the CJ Radio Weather Center, here's the forecast for Verdun and Oak Lake. Tonight, partly cloudy, clearing this evening. Wind northwest 20 kilometers per hour, becoming light early this evening. Low minus 3, wind chill minus 7 overnight. Thursday, sunny. Becoming a mix of sun and cloud in the afternoon. Wind blowing up to 15 kilometers per hour. High 14, wind chill minus 7 in the morning, UV index 5 or moderate. Thursday night, partly cloudy, wind northwest 20 kilometers per hour, becoming light late in the evening. Low minus 1, Friday sunny, high 18. Friday night, periods of rain, low 0. Saturday sunny, high 14. Saturday night, clear, low minus 4. Sunday sunny, high 16. Sunday night, clear, low plus 1.
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0: From the CJ Radio Weather Center, here's the forecast for Verdon and Oak Lake. Tonight, partly cloudy, clearing this evening. Wind northwest 20 kilometers per hour, becoming light early this evening. Low minus 3, wind chill minus 7 overnight. Thursday, sunny. Becoming a mix of sun and cloud in the afternoon. Wind blowing up to 15 kilometers per hour. High 14, wind chill minus 7 in the morning. UV index 5 or moderate. Thursday night, partly cloudy. Wind northwest 20 kilometers per hour, becoming light late in the evening. Low minus 1, Friday sunny. High 18, Friday night, periods of rain. Low 0, Saturday sunny. High 14, Saturday night clear. Low minus 4, Sunday sunny. High 16, Sunday night clear. Low plus 1.
1: From downtown Verdon, this is CJ 103.